0: And the full schedule at West Central Online. Pool play wrapping up Saturday morning before playoffs. The bronze medal game at 3 o'clock and the gold medal game set for 4 inside the RCHS gymnasium. The Saskatchewan Roughriders made a move ahead of the CFL trade deadline on Wednesday, bringing back longtime kicker and 2025 Grey Cup champion Brett Lawther from Ottawa in exchange for a draft pick. Roughriders general manager Jeremy O'Day spoke about the move with media at practice on Wednesday.
1: Obviously, our young guy's done pretty well the last couple games. We just looked at it as an opportunity at a guy that's been here before, that's made some big kicks for us, and that's kicking at a very high level right now.
0: Lawther's 94% field goal percentage won't be in the lineup tomorrow as the Rough Riders go at Dawson Hodge once again against Calgary. Kickoff against the Stampeders is set for 7:30 tomorrow night from Mosaic Stadium in Regina. And remember, West Central Online is your source for all the latest local sports, scores, and stories. I'm Cooper Douglas.
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3: Good evening, West Central Saskatchewan. Let's take a look at what's coming up in your regional forecast. For our northern regions, including Unity, Macklin, Wilkie, and Bigger, as well as our central regions, including Kindersley, Marengo, Brock, and Rosetown, we're looking at a few clouds this evening, but we are seeing increasing cloudiness coming in before morning. Winds are coming in from the west at 20 kilometers, gusting to 40, becoming light as the evening goes on, with lows of +2. Tomorrow's looking mainly cloudy, but the skies should be clearing in the afternoon, with winds coming in from the south up to 30 kilometers, with highs of 19. And our southern regions, including Kyle, Elrose, Leader, Lancer, and Abbey, are looking at partly cloudy skies this evening, with winds becoming south around 30 kilometers overnight, with lows of +4. Looking mainly cloudy tomorrow, also clearing in the afternoon, those winds still coming in from the south around 30 kilometers, with highs of 19. I'm Terrence Vosh with your West Central Online weather.
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4: Good evening, West Central Saskatchewan. Here's what's coming up in your 3-day forecast. We're seeing some clouds across West Central this evening.

0: West Central with highs of 18 and lows of minus 1. I'm Terrence Vosch with your West Central online weather.
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10: Good evening, West Central Saskatchewan. Here's what's coming up in your three-day forecast. We're seeing some clouds across West Central this evening, with winds gusting up to 40 kilometers, becoming light in our north and central areas as the evening goes on, and we should expect some increasing cloudiness overnight, with regional lows of +2. Tomorrow looks mainly cloudy across the region, with those winds coming back from the south up to 30 kilometers, though the skies are looking to clear up in the afternoon, with highs around 19. Some increase in cloudiness coming back tomorrow evening with a 30% chance of showers overnight in the north, with winds still up to 30 kilometers, bringing lows of +3. Saturday, though, currently shows a full day of sunshine and clear skies across West Central, with highs of 18 and lows of -1. I'm Terrence Vosh with your West Central Online Weather.
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2: 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Kindersley Town Council has given the green light to a new daycare at the former RCMP building on 8th Avenue West. The application was unanimously approved during Monday's council meeting. The property is in a low-density residential area where daycare use requires council approval. The facility will also need to meet requirements for outdoor play space and other development standards. Wilkie RCMP are investigating several property-related complaints from their latest reporting period. Police received reports involving an alleged stolen property offense, a stolen bicycle, and a stolen truck, along with a report of someone allegedly possessing drugs. Officers also responded to three complaints involving suspicious individuals near residences and dealt with several animal-related calls. The report also included six traffic complaints, two false alarms, a false 911 call, and a noise complaint. A large field fire south of Macklin was contained Tuesday with help from local firefighters and area farmers. Macklin and District Fire and Rescue say a baler, truck, round bales, and stubble were burning when crews arrived shortly after 3:20 p.m. Water trucks and other equipment helped firefighters cut off the fire before it spread into pasture. The department thanked everyone who assisted, with all units returning to service by 6:37 p.m. The Looseland Harvest Festival featured the return of its popular veggie car races, along with a new Chamber of Commerce scavenger hunt that sent kids around local businesses searching for clues. Mayor Kathy Wurz says the scavenger hunt was a unique new addition to the festival.
3: Our local Chamber of Commerce also did something very unique this year. They kind of created scavenger hunt and video. They kind of created a new our Chamber of Commerce mascot, who's a little fox character. And they followed these videos around town to the different businesses that belong to the Chamber of Commerce. They had to find the QR code at that business, scan it, and then follow those clues to get to the next business.
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2: Good evening, West Central Saskatchewan. Let's take a look at what's coming up in your regional forecast. For our northern regions, including Unity, Macklin, Wilkie, and Bigger, as well as our central regions, including Kindersley, Marengo, Brock, and Rosetown, we're looking at a few clouds this evening, but we are seeing increasing cloudiness coming in before morning. Winds are coming in from the west at 20 kilometers, gusting to 40, becoming light as the evening goes on, with lows of plus 2. Tomorrow's looking mainly cloudy, but the skies should be clearing in the afternoon, with winds coming in from the south up to 30 kilometers, with highs of 19. And our southern regions, including Kyle, Elrose, Leader, Lancer, and Abbey, are looking at partly cloudy skies this evening, with winds becoming south around 30 kilometers overnight, with lows of plus 4. Looking mainly cloudy tomorrow, also clearing in the afternoon, those winds still coming in from the south around 30 kilometers, with highs of 19. I'm Terrence Vosh with your West Central Online weather.
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0: though the skies are looking to clear up in the afternoon, with highs around 19. Some increase in cloudiness coming back tomorrow evening with a 30% chance of showers overnight in the north, with winds still up to 30 kilometers, bringing lows of plus 3. Saturday, though, currently shows a full day of sunshine and clear skies across west central, with highs of 18 and lows of minus 1. I'm Terrence Vosch with your West Central Online weather.
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6: Good evening, West Central Saskatchewan. Here's what's coming up in your 3-day forecast. We're seeing some clouds across West Central this evening, with winds gusting up to 40 kilometers, becoming light in our north and central areas as the evening goes on, and we should expect some increase in cloudiness overnight, with regional lows of +2. Tomorrow looks mainly cloudy across the region, with those winds coming back from the south up to 30 kilometers, though the skies are looking to clear up in the afternoon, with highs around 19. Some increase in cloudiness coming back tomorrow evening with a 30% chance of showers overnight in the north, with wind still up to 30 kilometers, bringing lows of +3. Saturday, though, currently shows a full day of sunshine and clear skies across West Central, with highs of 18 and lows of -1. I'm Terrence Vosh with your West Central Online Weather.
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1: 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The collection features acrylic paintings and focuses on abandoned and aging buildings and infrastructure, along with the way nature gradually reclaims these spaces. The Forgotten opens with a reception on Sunday, October 4th at 1 o'clock at the Carrabert Courtroom Gallery. The exhibition will be on display through to December 31st. And if you have an event or a fundraiser to share for your community, you can post it for free on the West Central Online Events page.
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1: Get the news you need when you need it by downloading our West Central Online app. I'm Terrence Vosh, and here's what's making news this hour. Macklin District Fire and Rescue responded to a large field fire south of Macklin Tuesday afternoon. Crews were called at about 3:26 p.m. to a fire involving a baler, truck, several round bales, and stubble. Area farmers also assisted with equipment and water trucks. Firefighters were able to contain the blaze before it reached a nearby pasture. A second page was sent for additional firefighters, with all units back in service by 6:37 p.m. Wilkie RCMP responded to a variety of calls between September 15th and 28th, including an assault investigation that resulted in a charge. A 59-year-old Wilkie man was charged with assault with a weapon. Police also received two other assault complaints, while a forcible confinement complaint did not proceed after the complainant declined. A 43-year-old Wilkie woman was also charged with failing to comply with a probation order and a release order condition. A new daycare is coming to Kindersley after Town Council approved a discretionary use application at their September 28th meeting. The daycare will be located in the former RCMP building at 8th Avenue West. Nearby property owners were notified as part of the process, with the town receiving no feedback or concerns. Although the daycare will have to meet the town's conditions, or the permit may be revoked. Looselands Harvest Festival drew a strong crowd despite cool temperatures and rain, with some vendors moved indoors and afternoon activities continuing as the weather improved. Mayor Kathy Wurz says that the weather may have actually helped to bring more people out.
2: Harvest was kind of paused that day, so I think that actually might have helped our turnout for some of the events. When it's warm, you definitely get maybe a little bit more traffic downtown at the market and people walking around, but definitely moving the talent show to the hall, I think really that show went off really well because we kind of moved it indoors.
1: Wurz says the festival remained well attended, with the community making the most of the rainy day. Stay up to date with the news that matters to you. Download our West Central Online app today. I'm Terrence Vosh.
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1: Good evening, West Central Saskatchewan. Let's take a look at what's coming up in your regional forecast. For our northern regions, including Unity, Macklin, Wilkie, and Bigger, as well as our central regions, including Kindersley, Marengo, Brock, and Rosetown, we're looking at a few clouds this evening, but we are seeing increasing cloudiness coming in before morning. Winds are coming in from the west at 20 kilometers, gusting to 40, becoming light as the evening goes on, with lows of plus 2. Tomorrow's looking mainly cloudy, but the skies should be clearing in the afternoon, with winds coming in from the south up to 30 kilometers, with highs of 19. And our southern regions, including Kyle, Elrose, Leader, Lancer, and Abbey, are looking at partly cloudy skies this evening, with winds becoming south around 30 kilometers overnight, with lows of plus 4. Looking mainly cloudy tomorrow, also clearing in the afternoon, those winds still coming in from the south around 30 kilometers, with highs of 19. I'm Terrence Vosh with your West Central Online weather.
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14: Good evening, West Central Saskatchewan. Here's what's coming up in your three-day forecast. We're seeing some clouds across West Central this evening, with winds gusting up to 40 kilometers, becoming light in our north and central areas as the evening goes on, and we should expect some increasing cloudiness overnight, with regional lows of +2. Tomorrow looks mainly cloudy.

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8: Good evening, West Central Saskatchewan. Here's what's coming up in your three-day forecast. We're seeing some clouds across West Central this evening, with winds gusting up to 40 kilometers, becoming light in our north and central areas as the evening goes on, and we should expect some increase in cloudiness overnight, with regional lows of plus 2. Tomorrow looks mainly cloudy across the region, with those winds coming back from the south up to 30 kilometers, though the skies are looking to clear up in the afternoon, with highs around 19. Some increase in cloudiness coming back tomorrow evening with a 30% chance of showers overnight in the north, with winds still up to 30 kilometers, bringing lows of plus 3. Saturday, though, currently shows a full day of sunshine and clear skies across West Central, with highs of 18 and lows of minus 1. I'm Terrence Vosh with your West Central Online Weather.
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1: 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Kindersley Town Council has given the green light to a new daycare at the former RCMP building on 8th Avenue West. The application was unanimously approved during Monday's council meeting. The property is in a low-density residential area where daycare use requires council approval. The facility will also need to meet requirements for outdoor play space and other development standards. Wilkie RCMP are investigating several property-related complaints from their latest reporting period. Police received reports involving an alleged stolen property offense, a stolen bicycle, and a stolen truck, along with a report of someone allegedly possessing drugs. Officers also responded to three complaints involving suspicious individuals near residences and dealt with several animal-related calls. The report also included six traffic complaints, two false alarms, a false 911 call, and a noise complaint. A large field fire south of Macklin was contained Tuesday with help from local firefighters and area farmers. Macklin and District Fire and Rescue say a baler, truck, round bales, and stubble were burning when crews arrived shortly after 3:20 p.m. Water trucks and other equipment helped firefighters cut off the fire before it spread into pasture. The department thanked everyone who assisted, with all units returning to service by 6:37 p.m. The Looseland Harvest Festival featured the return of its popular veggie car races, along with a new Chamber of Commerce scavenger hunt that sent kids around local businesses searching for clues. Mayor Kathy Wurz says the scavenger hunt was a unique new addition to the festival.
2: Our local Chamber of Commerce also did something very unique this year. They kind of created scavenger hunt and video. They kind of created a new our Chamber of Commerce mascot, who's a little fox character. And they followed these videos around town to the different businesses that belong to the Chamber of Commerce. They had to find the QR code at that business, scan it, and then follow those clues to get to the next business.
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1: Good evening, West Central Saskatchewan. Let's take a look at what's coming up in your regional forecast. For our northern regions, including Unity, Macklin, Wilkie, and Bigger, as well as our central regions, including Kindersley, Marengo, Brock, and Rosetown, we're looking at a few clouds this evening, but we are seeing increasing cloudiness coming in before morning. Winds are coming in from the west at 20 kilometers, gusting to 40, becoming light as the evening goes on, with lows of +2. Tomorrow's looking mainly cloudy, but the skies should be clearing in the afternoon, with winds coming in from the south up to 30 kilometers, with highs of 19. And our southern regions, including Kyle, Elrose, Leader, Lancer, and Abbey, are looking at partly cloudy skies this evening, with winds becoming south around 30 kilometers overnight, with lows of +4. Looking mainly cloudy tomorrow, also clearing in the afternoon, those winds still coming in from the south around 30 kilometers, with highs of 19. I'm Terrence Vosh with your West Central Online weather.
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3: It's been over 17 years, and Crosswinds Concrete and Construction

0: Clouds across West Central this evening with winds gusting up to 40 kilometers, becoming light in our north and central areas as the evening goes on, and we should expect some increasing cloudiness overnight with regional lows of +2. Tomorrow looks mainly cloudy across the region with those winds coming back from the south up to 30 kilometers, though the skies are looking to clear up in the afternoon with highs around 19. Some increase in cloudiness coming back tomorrow evening with a 30% chance of showers overnight in the north, with wind still up to 30 kilometers, bringing lows of +3. Saturday, though, currently shows a full day of sunshine and clear skies across West Central, with highs of 18 and lows of -1. I'm Terrence Vosh with your West Central online weather.
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5: Good evening, West Central Saskatchewan. Here's what's coming up in your three-day forecast. We're seeing some clouds across West Central this evening, with winds gusting up to 40 kilometers, becoming light in our north and central areas as the evening goes on, and we should expect some increase in cloudiness overnight, with regional lows of +2. Tomorrow looks mainly cloudy across the region, with those winds coming back from the south up to 30 kilometers, though the skies are looking to clear up in the afternoon, with highs around 19. Some increase in cloudiness coming back tomorrow evening with a 30% chance of showers overnight in the north, with wind still up to 30 kilometers, bringing lows of +3. Saturday, though, currently shows a full day of sunshine and clear skies across West Central, with highs of 18 and lows of -1. I'm Terrence Vosh with your West Central Online Weather.
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2: Good evening, West Central Saskatchewan. Here's what's coming up in your three-day forecast. We're seeing some clouds across West Central this evening, with winds gusting up to 40 kilometers, becoming light in our north and central areas as the evening goes on, and we should expect some increase in cloudiness overnight, with regional lows of +2. Tomorrow looks mainly cloudy across the region, with those winds coming back from the south up to 30 kilometers, though the skies are looking to clear up in the afternoon, with highs around 19. Some increase in cloudiness coming back tomorrow evening with a 30% chance of showers overnight in the north, with winds still up to 30 kilometers, bringing lows of +3. Saturday, though, currently shows a full day of sunshine and clear skies across West Central, with highs of 18 and lows of -1. I'm Terrence Vosh with your West Central Online Weather.
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2: Good evening, West Central Saskatchewan. Here's what's coming up in your three-day forecast. We're seeing some clouds across West Central this evening, with winds gusting up to 40 kilometers, becoming light in our north and central areas as the evening goes on, and we should expect some increasing cloudiness overnight, with regional lows of +2. Tomorrow looks mainly cloudy across the region, with those winds coming back from the south up to 30 kilometers, though the skies are looking to clear up in the afternoon, with highs around 19. Some increasing cloudiness coming back tomorrow evening with a 30% chance of showers overnight in the north, with winds still up to 30 kilometers, bringing lows of +3. Saturday, though, currently shows a full day of sunshine and clear skies across West Central, with highs of 18 and lows of -1. I'm Terrence Vosh with your West Central Online Weather.
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3: Good evening, West Central Saskatchewan. Here's what's coming up in your three-day forecast. We're seeing some clouds across West Central this evening, with winds gusting up to 40 kilometers, becoming light in our north and central areas as the evening goes on, and we should expect some increase in cloudiness overnight, with regional lows of +2. Tomorrow looks mainly cloudy across the region, with those winds coming back from the south up to 30 kilometers, though the skies are looking to clear up in the afternoon, with highs around 19. Some increase in cloudiness coming back tomorrow evening with a 30% chance of showers overnight in the north, with wind still up to 30 kilometers, bringing lows of +3. Saturday, though, currently shows a full day of sunshine and clear skies across West Central, with highs of 18 and lows of -1. I'm Terrence Vosh with your West Central Online Weather.
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4: Good evening, West Central Saskatchewan. Here's what's coming up in your three-day forecast. We're seeing some clouds across West Central this evening, with winds gusting up to 40 kilometers, becoming light in our north and central areas as the evening goes on, and we should expect some increase in cloudiness overnight, with regional lows of +2. Tomorrow looks mainly cloudy across the region, with those winds coming back from the south up to 30 kilometers, though the skies are looking to clear up in the afternoon, with highs around 19. Some increase in cloudiness coming back tomorrow evening with a 30% chance of showers overnight in the north, with wind still up to 30 kilometers, bringing lows of +3. Saturday, though, currently shows a full day of sunshine and clear skies across West Central, with highs of 18 and lows of -1. I'm Terrence Vosh with your West Central Online Weather.
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6: Good morning, West Central Saskatchewan. Here's what's coming up in your three-day forecast. Today looks to be mainly cloudy across the region, with winds coming in from the south up to 30 kilometers, though the skies are looking to clear this afternoon, coming with highs of 19. Some increase in cloudiness coming back in this evening, with a 30% chance of showers overnight for the north, with winds still up to 30 kilometers, bringing lows of plus 3. Tomorrow, though, currently shows a full day of clear skies and sunshine across West Central, with highs of 18 and lows of minus 1. Sunday, finishing off the weekend with sun and clear skies, with highs up to 23 and lows of 6. I'm Terrence Vosh with your West Central Online weather.
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3: Good morning, West Central Saskatchewan. Here's what's coming up in your three-day forecast. Today looks to be mainly cloudy across the region, with winds coming in from the south up to 30 kilometers, though the skies are looking to clear this afternoon, coming with highs of 19. Some increase in cloudiness coming back in this evening, with a 30% chance of showers overnight for the north, with winds still up to 30 kilometers, bringing lows of plus 3. Tomorrow, though, currently shows a full day of clear skies and sunshine across West Central with highs of 18 and lows of minus 1. Sunday, finishing off the weekend with sun and clear skies with highs up to 23 and lows of 6. I'm Terrence Vosh with your West Central Online weather.
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lean in a six pack. $20 and a shoulder tap. Got you too far gone to get back. Man, we were cool with that. Cutting class, trying to duck our teachers. Bombing smokes out behind the bleachers. Friday, drive-in, double feature. Took my girl and we didn't watch either.

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4: Good morning, West Central Saskatchewan. Here's what's coming up in your three-day forecast. Today looks to be mainly cloudy across the region, with winds coming in from the south up to 30 kilometers, though the skies are looking to clear this afternoon, coming with highs of 19. Some increase in cloudiness coming back in this evening, with a 30% chance of showers overnight for the north, with winds still up to 30 kilometers, bringing lows of plus 3. Tomorrow, though, currently shows a full day of clear skies and sunshine across West Central, with highs of 18 and lows of minus 1. Sunday, finishing off the weekend with sun and clear skies, with highs up to 23 and lows of 6. I'm Terrence Vosh with your West Central Online Weather.
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3: Good morning, West Central Saskatchewan. Here's what's coming up in your three-day forecast. Today looks to be mainly cloudy across the region, with winds coming in from the south up to 30 kilometers, though the skies are looking to clear this afternoon, coming with highs of 19. Some increase in cloudiness coming back in this evening, with a 30% chance of showers overnight for the north, with winds still up to 30 kilometers, bringing lows of plus 3. Tomorrow, though, currently shows a full day of clear skies and sunshine across West Central with highs of 18 and lows of minus 1. Sunday, finishing off the weekend with sun and clear skies with highs up to 23 and lows of 6. I'm Terrence Vosh with your West Central online weather.
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5: Good morning, West Central Saskatchewan. Here's what's coming up in your three-day forecast. Today looks to be mainly cloudy across the region, with winds coming in from the south up to 30 kilometers, though the skies are looking to clear this afternoon, coming with highs of 19. Some increase in cloudiness coming back in this evening, with a 30% chance of showers overnight for the north, with winds still up to 30 kilometers, bringing lows of plus 3. Tomorrow, though, currently shows a full day of clear skies and sunshine across West Central, with highs of 18 and lows of minus 1. Sunday, finishing off the weekend with sun and clear skies with highs up to 23 and lows of 6. I'm Terrence Vosh with your West Central Online weather.
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1: Good morning, West Central Saskatchewan. Here's what's coming up in your three-day forecast. Today looks to be mainly cloudy across the region, with winds coming in from the south up to 30 kilometers, though the skies are looking to clear this afternoon, coming with highs of 19. Some increase in cloudiness coming back in this evening, with a 30% chance of showers overnight for the north, with winds still up to 30 kilometers, bringing lows of plus 3. Tomorrow, though, currently shows a full day of clear skies and sunshine across West Central with highs of 18 and lows of minus 1. Sunday, finishing off the weekend with sun and clear skies with highs up to 23 and lows of 6. I'm Terrence Vosh with your West Central online weather.
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6: Good morning, West Central Saskatchewan. Here's what's coming up in your three-day forecast. Today looks to be mainly cloudy across the region, with winds coming in from the south up to 30 kilometers, though the skies are looking to clear this afternoon, coming with highs of 19. Some increase in cloudiness coming back in this evening, with a 30% chance of showers overnight for the north, with winds still up to 30 kilometers, bringing lows of plus 3. Tomorrow, though, currently shows a full day of clear skies and sunshine across West Central with highs of 18 and lows of minus 1. Sunday, finishing off the weekend with sun and clear skies with highs up to 23 and lows of 6. I'm Terrence Vosh with your West Central Online weather.
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1: Good morning, West Central Saskatchewan. Here's what's coming up in your three-day forecast. Today looks to be mainly cloudy across the region, with winds coming in from the south up to 30 kilometers, though the skies are looking to clear this afternoon, coming with highs of 19. Some increase in cloudiness coming back in this evening, with a 30% chance of showers overnight for the north, with winds still up to 30 kilometers, bringing lows of plus 3. Tomorrow, though, currently shows a full day of clear skies and sunshine across West Central, with highs of 18 and lows of minus 1. Sunday, finishing off the weekend with sun and clear skies, with highs up to 23 and lows of 6. I'm Terrence Vosh with your West Central online weather.
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2: Good morning, West Central Saskatchewan. Here's what's coming up in your three-day forecast. Today looks to be mainly cloudy across the region, with winds coming in from the south up to 30 kilometers, though the skies are looking to clear this afternoon, coming with highs of 19. Some increase in cloudiness coming back in this evening, with a 30% chance of showers overnight for the north, with winds still up to 30 kilometers, bringing lows of plus 3. Tomorrow, though, currently shows a full day of clear skies and sunshine across West Central with highs of 18 and lows of minus 1. Sunday, finishing off the weekend with sun and clear skies with highs up to 23 and lows of 6. I'm Terrence Vosh with your West Central Online Weather.
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1: Good morning, West Central Saskatchewan. Here's what's coming up in your three-day forecast. Today looks to be mainly cloudy across the region, with winds coming in from the south up to 30 kilometers, though the skies are looking to clear this afternoon, coming with highs of 19. Some increase in cloudiness coming back in this evening, with a 30% chance of showers overnight for the north, with winds still up to 30 kilometers, bringing lows of plus 3. Tomorrow, though, currently shows a full day of clear skies and sunshine across West Central with highs of 18 and lows of minus 1. Sunday, finishing off the weekend with sun and clear skies with highs up to 23 and lows of 6. I'm Terrence Vosh with your West Central online weather.
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3: Good morning, West Central Saskatchewan. Here's what's coming up in your three-day forecast. Today looks to be mainly cloudy across the region, with winds coming in from the south up to 30 kilometers, though the skies are looking to clear this afternoon, coming with highs of 19. Some increase in cloudiness coming back in this evening, with a 30% chance of showers overnight for the north, with winds still up to 30 kilometers, bringing lows of plus 3. Tomorrow, though, currently shows a full day of clear skies and sunshine across West Central with highs of 18 and lows of minus 1. Sunday, finishing off the weekend with sun and clear skies with highs up to 23 and lows of 6. I'm Terrence Vosh with your West Central online weather.
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2: Good morning, West Central Saskatchewan. Here's what's coming up in your three-day forecast. Today looks to be mainly cloudy across the region, with winds coming in from the south up to 30 kilometers, though the skies are looking to clear this afternoon, coming with highs of 19. Some increase in cloudiness coming back in this evening, with a 30% chance of showers overnight for the north, with winds still up to 30 kilometers, bringing lows of plus 3. Tomorrow, though, currently shows a full day of clear skies and sunshine across West Central with highs of 18 and lows of minus 1. Sunday, finishing off the weekend with sun and clear skies with highs up to 23 and lows of 6. I'm Terrence Vosh with your West Central online weather.
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2: 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The incident was reported September 29th at a rural property in the RM of Deer Forks and is believed to have happened shortly after midnight. Police are looking for an adult male who was driving a pickup truck and are asking residents to check dash cam or security footage from the area. Anyone with information can contact 310 RCMP or Crime Stoppers. Communities across West Central Saskatchewan marked the National Day for Truth and Reconciliation Wednesday with events focused on remembrance, learning, and connection. Bigger hosted its third annual Métis gathering, while Kindersley offered family activities including storytelling and bannock making. Wilkie also held an afternoon of learning and cultural sharing. Another Truth and Reconciliation event is set for today in Kindersley with traditional dance presentations at Norman Ritchie Community Center starting at 1 o'clock. Back to Leader, the Classic Harvest Festival in town is coming up tomorrow with a full afternoon of fall activities planned in the Sandhills Credit Union Marketplace. The event runs from 11 a.m. to 2 p.m. and will feature a show and shine with $1,200 in cash prizes across six categories. There will also be live music, an outdoor market, hay rides, kids' crafts, and laser tag in Leader Park. In Kindersley, Town Council has approved a recommendation to add two properties to the town's land inventory. One property on First Avenue West that's currently part of the public workshop property after a former building was demolished. The second property, land surrounding the new Kindersley RCMP building. Council approved canceling $3,662.71 in outstanding municipal taxes and having the town pay $2,909.54 in school taxes on the properties. And before we go, a day for Wheatland is coming up next week, October 8th in Rosetown. And for one longtime volunteer, Wheatland is much more than just an organization. George Bessie is the vice chair of the Wheatland board and has been involved with the center for about 25 years. He says it's the people who have kept him coming back.
3: The whole organization, it's the people, it's really like a family I've developed. I've worked everything. I've been on the board. I've been the ED. I've been the industry coordinator. I've managed the campground and looked after it to try to get it up and running. So it's just been a total involvement for my years, and it's something that I really do enjoy.
2: A day for Wheatland will run from noon until 4 at the Wheatland Regional Center, followed by a barbecue at Regal Motors from 5 until 7. Find more on next week's fundraiser and George's connection to Wheatland right now at West Central Online. 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
2: The Kindersley Junior Clippers are back on home ice tonight, hosting the rival Battleford's North Stars from Interpipeline Arena. The Clippers beat the North Stars 3-1 back on September 18th in the season opener, and then after a week break split a doubleheader with the Yorkton Terriers before losing 5-2 in Humboldt on Tuesday for a 2-2 record entering October. With 4 points each, Kindersley native Price Thiessen and Macklin's Kagan Lowe are tied for the team lead in scoring through 4 games. Puck drop goes at 7:30 tonight in Kindersley. The Regina Thunder can finish off an undefeated PFC regular season on Sunday with a win over the Calgary Colts. One of the team leaders is Major native, former Rebel, and fifth-year receiver Ben Walls. He appreciates all the support coming from West Central.
4: Yeah, it's pretty cool. Like, obviously, there's lots of people from back home who have done great things and stuff to represent the small town Sask in our West Central area.
2: The Thunder and Colts kick off at 1 o'clock Sunday, the Saskatoon Hilltops hosting Winnipeg at the same time. 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
2: A mix of sun and cloud around West Central as we enter the weekend. Kindersley and Central partly cloudy with a high of 18 today. Southeast winds at 20, becoming west between 30 and 50 this afternoon. North to Unity and area, it's a mix of sun and cloud with a high of 17 and a light southeast breeze. And looking down south around Leader and area, the high is a partly cloudy 22, south winds at 30, shifting west at 20 to 40 this afternoon. Cloud cover tonight for the central and north parts of the region with lows of 2, the south seeing a low of 3 with a 30% chance of showers overnight. Central and south also seeing lingering wind gusts headed northwest. Tomorrow, sunshine with a high of 17 central, northwest winds between 20 and 40. Same north where the high is also 17, while to the south, skies will end up mainly sunny with a high of 18 and the same northwest gusts. Clear skies at night region-wide, lows of 0 central and north while staying up closer to 5 in the south. Sunday, more sun with a high of 22 region-wide before a nice clear evening with lows around 6. Monday, again sunny with highs of 23 before another nice clear night. Then Tuesday, sunshine with highs again in the low 20s. Skies again clear at night with a low of 3. Stay weather ready. Stream us anytime and anywhere by downloading the West Central Lawnline app.
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1: Somewhere over Laredo, Lainey Wilson on Country 104. Good morning, it's Cheyenne Namath. We are sitting around 4 degrees this chilly Friday morning, and the Kindersley Curling Club is having their annual general meeting October 15th at 7 at the Curling Club Lounge. It's a chance to hear what's happening at the Curling Club, have your say, and help shape the upcoming season. They're also looking for 2 new board members, so if you'd like to get involved and put your name in at the AGM, leagues are kicking off in a couple weeks on October 26th, and there is an added bonus for coming out. Everyone who attends the AGM will be entered to win a curling club fee. That is on October 15th at 7 o'clock at the Kindersley Curling Club.
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6: A mix of sun and cloud across West Central as we head into the weekend. Kindersley and the central region will see partly cloudy skies with a high of 18. Southeast winds around 20, shifting west this afternoon, gusting between 30 and 50. Around Unity into the north, expect a mix of sun and cloud with a high of 17 and a light southeast breeze. Down toward Leader and areas south, it'll be partly cloudy with a high of 22. South winds around 30, shifting west this afternoon, gusting between 20 and 40. Clouds will build in the central and northern regions tonight, lows near 2, while the south drops to 3 with a 30% chance of showers. Northwest winds will linger throughout the central and southern areas overnight. Tomorrow then brings plenty of sunshine, highs of 17 in the central and northern regions and 18 south. Northwest winds gusting between 20 and 40 kilometers an hour overnight. 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I'm Cooper Douglas.
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0: few good stories. Brett Kissel on Country 104. Hey, it's Cheyenne Namath. We are getting to about 18 degrees this afternoon, and there's a really neat new art exhibition coming to the Corroborate Courtroom Gallery. It's called The Forgotten by artist Jessica McNichol. The collection focuses on old abandoned buildings and infrastructure and the way that nature slowly takes them back. The paintings are meant to be capturing a sense of nostalgia and appreciation for places that have been left behind. The Forgotten opens with a reception this Sunday at 1 o'clock at the Corroborate Courtroom Gallery and will be on display all the way until December 31st.
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1: I'm Cooper Douglas. Here's what's making the news. Leader and Macklin RCMP have released updates on recent calls for service. Leader RCMP are investigating an attempted fuel theft near Burstall, believed to have happened shortly after midnight on Tuesday, as police are asking residents to check dash cam or surveillance footage. Macklin RCMP also responded to several calls, including assault and theft complaints that remain under investigation, along with reports of suspicious activity, fraud, and a deer collision. Both detachments are asking anyone with information on local crime to contact police. Classic vehicles will be in the spotlight at the Leader Classic Harvest Festival tomorrow. The Show and Shine will offer six $200 cash prizes for categories including Best Classic Car, Best Classic Truck, Best Bike, Fan Favorite, Most Unique Vehicle, and Best Unfinished Vehicle. Registration is available before or during the event, with vehicle owners asked to arrive between 10 and 10:45. The festival runs from 11 a.m. to 2 p.m. tomorrow in Leader. And Kindersley Town Council has approved a plan to bring two properties into the town's land inventory. The properties are connected to current or future municipal use, including land around the new Kindersley RCMP building and a property on First Avenue West that is now part of the public workshop. Council also approved canceling $3,662.71 in municipal taxes and paying $2,909.54 in outstanding school taxes before the properties are added to the inventory. You can stick around until the top of the hour for a full newscast or head on over to West Central Online.
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1: The divisional round is set in the MLB postseason. Each series will start tomorrow, the Chicago White Sox taking on the Cleveland Guardians and the New York Yankees facing the Tampa Bay Rays out of the AL, while in the NL, the Atlanta Braves draw the defending champion LA Dodgers and the San Diego Padres will take on the Milwaukee Brewers. The NL series continue on Sunday, off Monday, while the AL resumes play. Download the West Central Online app and press the play button to take us with you.

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1: A mix of sun and cloud around West Central as we enter the weekend. Kindersley and Central partly cloudy with a high of 18 today. Southeast winds at 20, becoming west between 30 and 50 this afternoon. North to Unity and area, it's a mix of sun and cloud with a high of 17 and a light southeast breeze. And looking down south around Leader and area, the high is a partly cloudy 22. South winds at 30, shifting west at 20 to 40 this afternoon. Cloud cover tonight for the central and north parts of the region with lows of 2, the south seeing a low of 3 with a 30% chance of showers overnight. Central and south also seeing lingering wind gusts headed northwest. Tomorrow sunshine with a high of 17 central, northwest winds between 20 and 40. Same north where the high is also 17, while to the south skies will end up mainly sunny with a high of 18 and the same northwest gusts. Clear skies at night region-wide, lows of 0 central and north while staying up closer to 5 in the south. Sunday more sun with a high of 22 region-wide before a nice clear evening with lows around 6. Monday again sunny with highs of 23 before another nice clear night. Then Tuesday sunshine with highs again in the low 20s. Skies again clear at night with a low of 3. Stay weather ready. Stream us anytime and anywhere by downloading the West Central Online app. Your birthday,
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Country 104. I'm Cheyenne Namath. Just after 7 o'clock, we're going to play for another awesome giveaway, so stick around for that. But for now, here's Morgan Wallen, Bean by Now.

0: Country 104. Happy Friday at Cheyenne Namath. We are sitting around 4 degrees and getting to a beautiful 18 to take us into our weekend. And speaking of weekends, the 54th annual Lancer Chokecherry Festival is happening next weekend. Saturday, things get started with a pancake breakfast at 8 o'clock at the Lancer Hall, followed by a jam, jelly, and syrup tasting. The museum will be open for tours, and then there's going to be a parade at noon. There's also going to be a show and shine, some kids' activities, of course, some food, a carnival, and of course, the Lancer Chokecherry Mud Bogs. Then Sunday, there's going to be a trap shoot followed by a church service at the Lancer United Church. So if you're looking for a fun weekend in West Central Saskatchewan, next weekend, Lancer has a whole lot going on Saturday and Sunday.
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1: West Central Online weather.
8: We're heading into the weekend with a mix of sun and cloud across West Central. Kindersley and the central region will reach a high of 18 today under partly cloudy skies. Southeast winds around 20, shifting west this afternoon, gusting up to 50. Around Unity and north, expect a mix of sun and cloud with a high of 17 and a light southeast breeze. South toward Lederan area, it'll be partly cloudy and warmer with a high of 22. South winds around 30, shifting west this afternoon, gusting between 20 and 40. Clouds move into the central and northern areas tonight with lows near 2, the south dropping to a low of 3 with a 30% chance of showers and gusty northwest winds. Tomorrow then brings mostly sunny skies with highs of 17 in the central and northern regions, 18 south. Into the evening, northwest winds will continue to gust between 20 and 40 kilometers an hour. Lows hanging out around 0 for central and north while staying up closer to 5 in the south. Get the latest forecast by downloading the West Central Online app. I'm Cooper Douglas.
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0: Sunshine's free to Neil Towns on Country 104. Hey, it's Cheyenne Namath, and I will take all the sunshine I can get, especially if it's free. Looks like it's going to warm up today to about 18 degrees and take us into what looks like a gorgeous weekend. And speaking of weekends, next weekend is Thanksgiving weekend, and besides eating too much, that's exactly what I'm going to be doing, there's a whole lot happening around West Central Saskatchewan. The 5th Annual Harvest Festival in Kerrobert is kicking off next Saturday. It kicks off with the Chamber of Commerce Parade at 11 o'clock, followed by a flag football game at the school starting at 1. Then you can head over to the fairgrounds for more activities, including a bale castle, some face painting for the kids, a small market, a mechanical bull for you bigger kids, and plenty of other fun. There's also going to be supper at 5 o'clock, and there will be a bar open basically all day from 1 to 1. That's a pretty big time frame. And the fun activities actually start off Friday night with the football game under the lights at 7 o'clock. So there's so many things happening in Kerrobert next weekend for the Harvest Festival, and you're definitely not going to want to miss it.
1: Some interesting news coming from south of the border as the Trump administration says an announcement aimed at addressing high diesel prices could be coming soon. When it comes to fertilizer prices, we've seen some relief when it comes to nitrogen, but Farm Credit Canada is warning growers not to become complacent. Deputy Chief Economist Desmond Sobel.
2: Urea prices have fallen significantly from their 2026 highs and are actually now at below pre-conflict levels. So there's two reasons that's driving these results. The first being is it's seasonal demand. So right now, you know, demand is usually soft through summer months into the fall. Second, which is more important, is that Chinese exports have re-entered the global markets after several years of limited participation. So that additional supply has helped ease some of the tightness that has impacted nitrogen markets earlier this year.
1: Looking ahead, FCC is forecasting nitrogen prices will increase about 6% by next spring. Potash is expected to rise roughly 3%. Phosphate is projected to increase another 4% and reach its highest levels in several years. For Golden West, I'm Glendalee Allen Vossler.
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0: The Wheatland Regional Center is hosting a fundraiser and open house on Thursday, October 8th from noon to 4, followed by a fundraising barbecue at Regal Motors from 5 to 7. 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
1: I'm Cooper Douglas with your local news, streaming now through the West Central Online app. Leader RCMP are investigating an attempted fuel theft from a rural property in the RM of Deer Forks near Birstall. Police say the incident happened early Tuesday morning between 12:10 and 12:20 a.m. The suspect is described as an adult male driving a pickup truck. RCMP asking residents to check dash cam or surveillance footage from late Monday night into the early morning hours of Tuesday. Anyone with information is asked to contact 310 RCMP or Crime Stoppers. Staying in town, the Leader Classic Harvest Festival will feature several activities supporting the local community. Happening tomorrow from 11 to 2, visitors can check out live music, vendors, and a tart baking contest, the baked goods being sold by donation afterward in support of the local food bank. Food will also be available through the Homes for El Salvador fundraiser. Families can enjoy hay rides and crafts, while laser tag will also be offered in Leader Park for $10 per person. Truth and reconciliation activities have been taking place across West Central Saskatchewan this week. In Wilkie, Prairie Branches Enterprises hosted an afternoon of learning and reflection. Bigger hosted its third annual Métis gathering, and Kindersley offered family activities including storytelling and bannock making. Today in Kindersley, Wheatland Regional Library is presenting traditional dance presentations as part of its Truth and Reconciliation speaker series. It starts at 1 o'clock at the Norman Ritchie Community Center. Free admission. Two properties currently being used or planned for municipal purposes will be added to the town of Kindersley's land inventory. Council approved the recommendation during its latest meeting, as one property on First Avenue West is now part of the public works shop site, while the other surrounds the new RCMP building. The town will cancel the outstanding municipal taxes on both properties, totaling more than $3,600, while paying nearly $2,910 in school taxes. The West Central community will have a chance to support the Wheatland Regional Center during a Day for Wheatland coming up next week. The October 8th fundraiser will help provide some of the extras that government funding doesn't cover, including transportation, trips, and activities for participants. George Bessie is the vice chair of the Wheatland Board and has been involved with the organization for about 25 years. He explains why that extra funding is so important.
2: What this money goes for is to help us with things like providing transportation, which is not provided by the government. It's partially funded after we get vehicles. It also gives some of the extras trip just within the province and other activities that provide a better part to their life.
1: A Day for Wheatland takes place October 8th from noon until 4 at the Wheatland Regional Center in Rosetown, with a barbecue at Regal Motors taking place afterwards from 5 until 7. Your news now. 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
1: The Kindersley Junior Clippers return to home ice tonight, hosting the rival Battleford's North Stars at Interpipeline Arena. Kindersley opened the season with a 3-1 win over the North Stars on September 18th. After a week off, the Clippers split a pair with Yorkton before falling 5-2 to Humboldt back on Tuesday. That leaves Kindersley with a 2-2 record heading into October. Kindersley native Price Thiessen and Macklin's Kagan Lowe tied for the team lead in scoring with 4 points apiece. Puck drop is set for 7:30 tonight in Kindersley. The Regina Thunder will be looking to finish the regular season perfect when they take on the Calgary Colts at home Sunday. Regina's offense includes former Corrobert Rebel and Majors Ben Walls as a fifth-year receiver. Spending time with the Saskatchewan Roughriders as a territorial junior, Wall says that experience has paid dividends for the whole team.
3: I was lucky enough that I've had 2 months before our season started with learning, training with the Riders. So that's the biggest thing that I was trying to bring back to the Thunder is all the teaching and everything, the little things that I'm learning with the Riders every single day in and day out, trying to bring it back to the guys in the Thunder and make us better.
1: The Saskatoon Hilltops are home to Winnipeg on Sunday as well to wrap up their regular season. And remember, West Central Online is your source for all the latest local sports, scores, and stories.
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1: A mix of sun and cloud around West Central as we enter the weekend. Kindersley and Central, partly cloudy with a high of 18 today. Southeast winds at 20, becoming west between 30 and 50 this afternoon. North to Unity and area, it's a mix of sun and cloud with a high of 17 and a light southeast breeze. And looking down south around Leader and area, the high is a partly cloudy 22. South winds at 30, shifting west at 20 to 40 this afternoon. Cloud cover tonight for the central and north parts of the region with lows of 2, the south seeing a low of 3 with a 30% chance of showers overnight. Central and south also seeing lingering wind gusts headed northwest. Tomorrow, sunshine with a high of 17 central, northwest winds between 20 and 40. Same north where the high is also 17, while to the south, skies will end up mainly sunny with a high of 18 and the same northwest gusts. Clear skies at night region-wide, lows of 0 central and north while staying up closer to 5 in the south. Sunday, more sun with a high of 22 region-wide before a nice clear evening with lows around 6. Monday, again sunny with highs of 23 before another nice clear night. Then Tuesday, sunshine with highs again in the low 20s. Skies again clear at night with a low of 3. Stay weather ready. 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

0: Dark, Tyler Hubbard on Country 104 at Cheyenne Namath, and hopefully you're having a fantastic Friday morning so far. We're sitting around 4 degrees making our way through the 7 o'clock hour, and as you may know, the Kindersley Clippers are back on the ice tonight, and I have a pair of tickets to give away to help you get excited for the weekend. 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
4: 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Natural gas is down 0.74% to 2.945 per gigajoule. 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
4: A mix of sun and cloud across West Central as we head into the weekend. Kindersley and the central region will see partly cloudy skies with a high of 18. Southeast winds around 20, shifting west this afternoon, gusting between 30 and 50. Around Unity into the north, expect a mix of sun and cloud with a high of 17 and a light southeast breeze. Down toward Leader and areas south, it'll be partly cloudy with a high of 22. South winds around 30, shifting west this afternoon, gusting between 20 and 40. Clouds will build in the central and northern regions tonight, lows near 2, while the south drops to 3 with a 30% chance of showers. Northwest winds will linger throughout the central and southern areas overnight. Tomorrow then brings plenty of sunshine, highs of 17 in the central and northern regions and 18 south. Northwest winds gusting between 20 and 40 kilometers an hour overnight. 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

0: Desert Road Scholar, Dean Brody on Country 104. It's Cheyenne Namath. We are still sitting around that 4 degrees, but it is a lovely Friday morning and fall is clearly here with this weather. But besides warm, cozy clothes, my other favorite part of fall is all the yummy comfort meals. There are quite a few starting to happen around West Central Saskatchewan. St. Gabriel's Fall Supper is coming up this Sunday at the Bigger Community Hall. 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
1: I'm Cooper Douglas. Here's what's making the news. Leader and Macklin RCMP have released updates on recent calls for service. Leader RCMP

0: are investigating an attempted fuel theft near Birstall, believed to have happened shortly after midnight on Tuesday, as police are asking residents to check dash cam or surveillance footage. Macklin RCMP also responded to several calls, including assault and theft complaints that remained under investigation, along with reports of suspicious activity, fraud, and a deer collision. Both detachments are asking anyone with information on local crime to contact police. Classic vehicles will be in the spotlight at the Leader Classic Harvest Festival tomorrow. The Show and Shine will offer six $200 cash prizes for categories including Best Classic Car, Best Classic Truck, Best Bike, Fan Favorite, Most Unique Vehicle, and Best Unfinished Vehicle. Registration is available before or during the event, with vehicle owners asked to arrive between 10 and 10:45. The festival runs from 11 a.m. to 2 p.m. tomorrow in Leader. And Kindersley Town Council has approved a plan to bring two properties into the town's land inventory. The properties are connected to current or future municipal use, including land around the new Kindersley RCMP building and a property on First Avenue West that is now part of the public workshop. Council also approved canceling $3,662.71 in municipal taxes and paying $2,909.54 in outstanding school taxes before the properties are added to the inventory. You can stick around until the top of the hour for a full newscast or head on over to West Central Online.
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0: The divisional round is set in the MLB postseason. Each series will start tomorrow, the Chicago White Sox taking on the Cleveland Guardians and the New York Yankees facing the Tampa Bay Rays out of the AL, while in the NL, the Atlanta Braves draw the defending champion LA Dodgers and the San Diego Padres will take on the Milwaukee Brewers. The NL series continue on Sunday, off Monday, while the AL resumes play. Download the West Central Online app and press the play button to take us with you.
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0: A mix of sun and cloud around West Central as we enter the weekend. Kindersley and Central partly cloudy with a high of 18 today. Southeast winds at 20, becoming west between 30 and 50 this afternoon. North to Unity and area, it's a mix of sun and cloud with a high of 17 and a light southeast breeze. And looking down south around Leader and area, the high is a partly cloudy 22. South winds at 30, shifting west at 20 to 40 this afternoon. Cloud cover tonight for the central and north parts of the region with lows of 2, the south seeing a low of 3 with a 30% chance of showers overnight. Central and south also seeing lingering wind gusts headed northwest. Tomorrow sunshine with a high of 17 central, northwest winds between 20 and 40. Same north where the high is also 17, while to the south skies will end up mainly sunny with a high of 18 and the same northwest gusts. Clear skies at night region-wide, lows of 0 central and north while staying up closer to 5 in the south. Sunday, more sun with a high of 22 region-wide before a nice clear evening with lows around 6. Monday, again sunny with highs of 23 before another nice clear night. Then Tuesday, sunshine with highs again in the low 20s. Skies again clear at night with a low of 3. Stay weather ready. Stream us anytime and anywhere by downloading the West Central Online app.
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Country 104 TGIF. I'm Cheyenne Namath. We are getting to about 18 degrees later on. And this morning, I've got two tickets to give away for the Kindersley Clippers game tonight. More chances to play and win after 8 o'clock. But first, here's Shaboozy, Cowgirl.

0: Country 104, hey, I'm Cheyenne Namath. Hope you're enjoying this beautiful fall Friday morning. And the Prairie Roots Wellness Expo is kicking off tomorrow morning at the Kindersley Elks Hall. It's bringing together all kinds of local wellness businesses, some holistic practitioners, and so much more. There will be some workshops and, of course, some great food and giveaways and lots of opportunities to learn something new, meet some great local people, and check out some local businesses. If you want to know more about the Prairie Roots Wellness Expo happening this weekend, you can visit the West Central Online Events page.
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10: We're heading into the weekend with a mix of sun and cloud across West Central. Kindersley and the central region will reach a high of 18 today under partly cloudy skies. Southeast winds around 20, shifting west this afternoon, gusting up to 50. Around Unity and north, expect a mix of sun and cloud with a high of 17 and a light southeast breeze. South toward Lederan area, it'll be partly cloudy and warmer with a high of 22. South winds around 30, shifting west this afternoon, gusting between 20 and 40. Clouds move into the central and northern areas tonight with lows near 2, the south dropping to a low of 3 with a 30% chance of showers and gusty northwest winds. Tomorrow then brings mostly sunny skies with highs of 17 in the central and northern regions, 18 south. Into the evening, northwest winds will continue to gust between 20 and 40 kilometers an hour. Lows hanging out around 0 for central and north while staying up closer to 5 in the south. Get the latest forecast by downloading the West Central Online app. I'm Cooper Douglas.
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0: your daddy's smile, Megan Patrick on Country 104 at Cheyenne Namath. We are sitting around 5 degrees shortly before 8 o'clock, and Fire Prevention Week is coming up, and the Kindersley Fire Department is inviting the community to come out for an open house and barbecue tomorrow from 4 to 7 at the Kindersley Fire Hall. There's going to be some activities for everyone, a fire hall and trailer tour, as well as a barbecue served by our local firefighters. There will also be a silver collection with donations going towards the department's public education program. It's a great chance to meet some of our local firefighters, check out the fire hall, and learn a bit more about fire safety. Again, that's tomorrow from 4 to 7 at the Kindersley Fire Hall.
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0: The Prairie Roots Wellness Expo is happening October 3rd and 4th at the Kindersley Elks Hall, bringing together local wellness businesses, holistic practitioners, artisans, and more. 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That's the Prairie Roots Wellness Expo on October 3rd and 4th at the Kindersley Elks Hall. And if you have an event or a fundraiser to share for your community, you can post it for free on the West Central Online Events page.
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2: 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The incident was reported September 29th at a rural property in the RM of Deer Forks and is believed to have happened shortly after midnight. Police are looking for an adult male who was driving a pickup truck and are asking residents to check dash cam or security footage from the area. Anyone with information can contact 310 RCMP or Crime Stoppers. Communities across West Central Saskatchewan marked the National Day for Truth and Reconciliation Wednesday with events focused on remembrance, learning, and connection. Bigger hosted its third annual Métis gathering, while Kindersley offered family activities including storytelling and bannock making. Wilkie also held an afternoon of learning and cultural sharing. Another Truth and Reconciliation event is set for today in Kindersley with traditional dance presentations at Norman Ritchie Community Center starting at 1 o'clock. Back to Leader, the Classic Harvest Festival in town is coming up tomorrow with a full afternoon of fall activities planned in the Sandhills Credit Union Marketplace. The event runs from 11 a.m. to 2 p.m. and will feature a show and shine with $1,200 in cash prizes across six categories. There will also be live music, an outdoor market, hay rides, kids' crafts, and laser tag in Leader Park. In Kindersley, Town Council has approved a recommendation to add two properties to the town's land inventory. One property on First Avenue West that's currently part of the public workshop property after a former building was demolished. The second property, land surrounding the new Kindersley RCMP building. Council approved canceling $3,662.71 in outstanding municipal taxes and having the town pay $2,909.54 in school taxes on the properties. And before we go, a day for Wheatland is coming up next week, October 8th in Rosetown. And for one longtime volunteer, Wheatland is much more than just an organization. George Bessie is the vice chair of the Wheatland board and has been involved with the center for about 25 years. He says it's the people who have kept him coming back.
3: The whole organization, it's the people, it's really like a family I've developed. I've worked everything. I've been on the board. I've been the ED. I've been the industry coordinator. I've managed the campground and looked after it to try to get it up and running. So it's just been a total involvement for my years, and it's something that I really do enjoy.
2: A day for Wheatland will run from noon until 4 at the Wheatland Regional Center, followed by a barbecue at Regal Motors from 5 until 7. Find more on next week's fundraiser and George's connection to Wheatland right now at West Central Online. 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
2: The Kindersley Junior Clippers are back on home ice tonight, hosting the rival Battleford's North Stars from Interpipeline Arena. The Clippers beat the North Stars 3-1 back on September 18th in the season opener, and then after a week break split a doubleheader with the Yorkton Terriers before losing 5-2 in Humboldt on Tuesday for a 2-2 record entering October. With 4 points each, Kindersley native Price Thiessen and Macklin's Kagan Lowe are tied for the team lead in scoring through four games. Puck drop goes at 7:30 tonight in Kindersley. The Regina Thunder can finish off an undefeated PFC regular season on Sunday with a win over the Calgary Colts. One of the team leaders is Major native, former Carrobert Rebel, and fifth-year receiver Ben Walls. He appreciates all the support coming from West Central.
4: Yeah, it's pretty cool. Like, obviously, there's lots of people from back home who have done great things and stuff, but it's really cool for guys that I haven't talked to in a while or people hearing that, reaching out, asking how I'm doing, see how it's going, and it's just really cool to be able to represent the small town Sask in our West Central area.
2: The Thunder and Colts kick off at 1 o'clock Sunday, the Saskatoon Hilltops hosting Winnipeg at the same time. And remember, West Central Online is your source for all the latest local sports, scores, and stories.
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2: A mix of sun and cloud around West Central as we enter the weekend. Kindersley and Central partly cloudy with a high of 18 today. Southeast winds at 20, becoming west between 30 and 50 this afternoon. North to Unity in area, it's a mix of sun and cloud with a high of 17 and a light southeast breeze. And looking down south around Leader in area, the high is a partly cloudy 22. South winds at 30, shifting west at 20 to 40 this afternoon. Cloud cover tonight for the central and north parts of the region with lows of 2, the south seeing a low of 3 with a 30% chance of showers overnight. Central and south also seeing lingering wind gusts headed northwest. Tomorrow, sunshine with a high of 17 central, northwest winds between 20 and 40. Same north where the high is also 17, while to the south, skies will end up mainly sunny with a high of 18 and the same northwest gusts. Clear skies at night region-wide, lows of 0 central and north while staying up closer to 5 in the south. Sunday, more sun with a high of 22 region-wide before a nice clear evening with lows around 6. Monday, again sunny with highs of 23 before another nice clear night. Then Tuesday, sunshine with highs again in the low 20s. Skies again clear at night with a low of 3. Stay weather ready. Stream us anytime and anywhere by downloading the West Central online app.
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0: Never Lies, Zach Top on Country 104. Hey, it's Cheyenne Namath. We are sitting around 5 degrees at the top of the 8 o'clock hour, and the Kindersley Clippers are back on the ice tonight, and I have a pair of tickets to give away to help you get excited for your weekend coming up. All you have to do is text Go Clippers to the Country 104 talk and text line 306-463-4649, and those tickets will be drawn at 11 o'clock.
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7: West Central Online weather.
2: A mix of sun and cloud across West Central as we head into the weekend. Kindersley and the Central region will see partly cloudy skies with a high of 18. Southeast winds around 20, shifting west this afternoon, gusting between 30 and 50. Around Unity into the north, expect a mix of sun and cloud with a high of 17 and a light southeast breeze. Down toward Leader and areas south, it'll be partly cloudy with a high of 22. South winds around 30, shifting west this afternoon, gusting between 20 and 40. Clouds will build in the central and northern regions tonight, lows near 2, while the south drops to 3 with a 30% chance of showers. Northwest winds will linger throughout the central and southern areas overnight. Tomorrow then brings plenty of sunshine, highs of 17 in the central and northern regions and 18 south. Northwest winds gusting between 20 and 40 kilometers an hour overnight. 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I'm Cooper Douglas.
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0: snow. Jade Eagleson on Country 104. It's Cheyenne Namath. We are going to get to a high of about 18 to lead us into our weekend. And the Wheatland Regional Center in Rosetown is getting ready for its open house and fundraiser next Thursday from noon to 4, followed by a barbecue at Regal Motors in Rosetown from 5 to 7, with all the proceeds going to the cause. I spoke with Executive Director Lana Hamilton about the event and how community support helps the people Wheatland serves.
1: Wheatland is like a family, and there are quite a few people we support who don't have another family. Wheatland is their family. So if we weren't around to provide the support, I honestly don't know where people would get it. There are definitely other services in other communities, particularly in Saskatoon, of course, would be the closest, but services I think are fairly full and tapped out. And of course, it would mean people would have to move from their home community.
0: I have the honor of being live on location next Thursday for this event. And if you want to know more about A Day for Wheatland, as well as what they do in the community and how you can get involved, you can see the full article on West Central Online.
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1: I'm Cooper Douglas. Here's what's making the news. Leader and Macklin RCMP have released updates on recent calls for service. Leader RCMP are investigating an attempted fuel theft near Burstall, believed to have happened shortly after midnight on Tuesday, as police are asking residents to check dash cam or surveillance footage. Macklin RCMP also responded to several calls, including assault and theft complaints that remain under investigation, along with reports of suspicious activity, fraud, and a deer collision. Both detachments are asking anyone with information on local crime to contact police. Classic vehicles will be in the spotlight at the Leader Classic Harvest Festival tomorrow. The Show and Shine will offer six $200 cash prizes for categories including Best Classic Car, Best Classic Truck, Best Bike, Fan Favorite, Most Unique Vehicle, and Best Unfinished Vehicle. Registration is available before or during the event, with vehicle owners asked to arrive between 10 and 10:45. The festival runs from 11 a.m. to 2 p.m. tomorrow in Leader. And Kindersley Town Council has approved a plan to bring two properties into the town's land inventory. The properties are connected to current or future municipal use, including land around the new Kindersley RCMP building and a property on First Avenue West that is now part of the public workshop. Council also approved canceling $3,662.71 in municipal taxes and paying $2,909.54 in outstanding school taxes before the properties are added to the inventory. You can stick around until the top of the hour for a full newscast or head on over to West Central Online.
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1: The divisional round is set in the MLB postseason. Each series will start tomorrow, the Chicago White Sox taking on the Cleveland Guardians and the New York Yankees facing the Tampa Bay Rays out of the AL, while in the NL, the Atlanta Braves draw the defending champion LA Dodgers and the San Diego Padres will take on the Milwaukee Brewers. The NL series continue on Sunday, off Monday, while the AL resumes play. 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
1: A mix of sun and cloud around West Central as we enter the weekend. Kindersley and Central partly cloudy with a high of 18 today. Southeast winds at 20, becoming west between 30 and 50 this afternoon. North to Unity and area, it's a mix of sun and cloud with a high of 17 and a light southeast breeze. And looking down south around Leader and area, the high is a partly cloudy 22. South winds at 30, shifting west at 20 to 40 this afternoon. Cloud cover tonight for the central and north parts of the region with lows of 2. The south seeing a low of 3 with a 30% chance of showers overnight. Central and south also seeing lingering wind gusts headed northwest. Tomorrow, sunshine with a high of 17 central, northwest winds between 20 and 40. Same north where the high is also 17, while to the south, skies will end up mainly sunny with a high of 18 and the same northwest gusts. Clear skies at night region-wide, lows of 0 central and north while staying up closer to 5 in the south. Sunday, more sun with a high of 22 region-wide before a nice clear evening with lows around 6. Monday, again sunny with highs of 23 before another nice clear night. Then Tuesday sunshine with highs again in the low 20s, skies again clear at night with a low of 3. Stay weather ready. Stream us anytime and anywhere by downloading the West Central Online app.
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Country 104 TGIF. I'm Cheyenne Namath. Coming up, we're going to have some more chances to play and win a pair of tickets for tonight's Clippers game. But for now, here's Taylor Swift, I Knew It, I Knew You.

0: Country 104. Good morning. I'm Cheyenne Namath. We are sitting around 6 degrees and it's a little cloudy, but don't worry. It's still going to warm up to about 18 this afternoon, leading us into a beautiful weekend. And the Rosetown and District Harvest Family Festival has some events kicking off today and so many things happening over the next week and into next weekend. Everything from pancake breakfast, ham lunches, barbecues, the harvest hustle, of course, food trucks and live music. And then that Harvest Festival parade kicking off next Saturday. And next Saturday is the busiest one with that parade, the festival markets. There's some kids and family events with some games, face painting and a dunk tank, and even a pumpkin pie eating contest. And we all know how much I love pumpkin pie. And there is plenty happening Sunday too, including truck races and the Red Wing Dance. So there's definitely no shortage of things to check out. Grab the family and enjoy a little fall fun in Rosetown with things starting today and running all the way until next Sunday.
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2: 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I'm Harper Namath, and I go to Westbury Elementary School. 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
10: We're heading into the weekend with a mix of sun and cloud across West Central. Kindersley and the Central region will reach a high of 18 today under partly cloudy skies. Southeast winds around 20, shifting west this afternoon, gusting up to 50. Around Unity and north, expect a mix of sun and cloud with a high of 17 and a light southeast breeze. South toward Lederan area, it'll be partly cloudy and warmer with a high of 22. South winds around 30, shifting west this afternoon, gusting between 20 and 40. Clouds move into the central and northern areas tonight with lows near 2, the south dropping to a low of 3 with a 30% chance of showers and gusty northwest winds. Tomorrow then brings mostly sunny skies with highs of 17 in the central and northern regions, 18 south. Into the evening, northwest winds will continue to gust between 20 and 40 kilometers an hour. Lows hanging out around 0 for central and north while staying up closer to 5 in the south. Get the latest forecast by downloading the West Central Online app. I'm Cooper Douglas.
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0: Kingdom of Fear, Cameron Wickholm on Country 104. It's Cheyenne Nameth. Happy Friday. Hope you're having a great day, and we are warming up to a nice 18 degrees later on. And if you or someone special in your life is celebrating a birthday or anniversary, or maybe there's just a song that you want to hear that kicks your weekend off right, call or text me on the Country 104 talk and text line 306-463-4649.
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1: I'm Cooper Douglas with your local news, streaming now through the West Central Online app. Leader RCMP are investigating an attempted fuel theft from a rural property in the RM of Deer Forks near Birstall. Police say the incident happened early Tuesday morning between 12:10 and 12:20 a.m. The suspect is described as an adult male driving a pickup truck. RCMP asking residents to check dash cam or surveillance footage from late Monday night into the early morning hours of Tuesday. Anyone with information is asked to contact 310 RCMP or Crime Stoppers. Staying in town, the Leader Classic Harvest Festival will feature several activities supporting the local community. Happening tomorrow from 11 to 2, visitors can check out live music, vendors, and a tart baking contest, the baked goods being sold by donation afterward in support of the local food bank. Food will also be available through the Homes for El Salvador fundraiser. Families can enjoy hay rides and crafts, while laser tag will also be offered in Leader Park for $10 per person. Truth and reconciliation activities have been taking place across West Central Saskatchewan this week. In Wilkie, Prairie Branches Enterprises hosted an afternoon of learning and reflection. Bigger hosted its third annual Métis gathering, and Kindersley offered family activities including storytelling and bannock making. Today in Kindersley, Wheatland Regional Library is presenting traditional dance presentations as part of its Truth and Reconciliation Speaker Series. It starts at 1 o'clock at the Norman Ritchie Community Center. Free admission. Two properties currently being used or planned for municipal purposes will be added to the town of Kindersley's land inventory. Council approved the recommendation during its latest meeting, as one property on First Avenue West is now part of the public works shop site, while the other surrounds the new RCMP building. The town will cancel the outstanding municipal taxes on both properties, totaling more than $3,600, while paying nearly $2,910 in school taxes. The West Central community will have a chance to support the Wheatland Regional Center during a Day for Wheatland coming up next week. The October 8th fundraiser will help provide some of the extras that government funding doesn't cover, including transportation, trips, and activities for participants. George Bessie is the vice chair of the Wheatland Board and has been involved with the organization for about 25 years. He explains why that extra funding is so important.
2: What this money goes for is to help us with things like providing transportation, which is not provided by the government. It's partially funded after we get vehicles. It also gives some of the extras trip just within the province and other activities that provide a better part to their life.
1: A Day for Wheatland takes place October 8th from noon until 4 at the Wheatland Regional Center in Rosetown, with a barbecue at Regal Motors taking place afterwards from 5 until 7. Your news now. Download the West Central Online app today.
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1: The Kindersley Junior Clippers return to home ice tonight, hosting the rival Battleford's North Stars at Interpipeline Arena. Kindersley opened the season with a 3-1 win over the North Stars on September 18th. After a week off, the Clippers split a pair with Yorkton before falling 5-2 to Humboldt back on Tuesday. That leaves Kindersley with a 2-2 record heading into October. Kindersley native Price Thiessen and Macklin's Kagan low tied for the team lead in scoring with 4 points apiece. Puck drop is set for 7:30 tonight in Kindersley. The Regina Thunder will be looking to finish the regular season perfect when they take on the Calgary Colts at home Sunday. Regina's offense includes former Carrobert Rebel and Majors Ben Walls as a fifth-year receiver. Spending time with the Saskatchewan Roughriders as a territorial junior, Walls says that experience has paid dividends for the whole team.
3: I was lucky enough that I've had 2 months before our season started with learning, training with the Riders. So that's the biggest thing that I was trying to bring back to the Thunder is all the teaching and everything, the little things that I'm learning with the Riders every single day, day in and day out, try to bring it back to the guys in the Thunder and make us better.
1: The Saskatoon Hilltops are home to Winnipeg on Sunday as well to wrap up their regular season. And remember, West Central Online is your source for all the latest local sports, scores, and stories.
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1: A mix of sun and cloud around West Central as we enter the weekend. Kindersley and Central partly cloudy with a high of 18 today. Southeast winds at 20, becoming west between 30 and 50 this afternoon. North to Unity and area, it's a mix of sun and cloud with a high of 17 and a light southeast breeze. And looking down south around Leader and area, the high is a partly cloudy 22. South winds at 30, shifting west at 20 to 40 this afternoon. Cloud cover tonight for the central and north parts of the region with lows of 2. The south seeing a low of 3 with a 30% chance of showers overnight. Central and south also seeing lingering wind gusts headed northwest. Tomorrow, sunshine with a high of 17 central. Northwest winds between 20 and 40. Same north where the high is also 17, while to the south, skies will end up mainly sunny with a high of 18 and the same northwest gusts. Clear skies at night region-wide. Lows of 0 central and north while staying up closer to 5 in the south. Sunday, more sun with a high of 22 region-wide before a nice clear evening with lows around 6. Monday, again sunny with highs of 23 before another nice clear night. Then Tuesday, sunshine with highs again in the low 20s. Skies again clear at night with a low of 3. Stay weather ready. Stream us anytime and anywhere by downloading the West Central Online app.
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Country 104, I'm Cheyenne Nameth, and this morning I've got another chance to play for a pair of tickets for tonight's Kindersley Clippers game. That draw is going to come up just after 11 o'clock. We're going to hear from Dallas Smith in a bit, but first, here's Luke Combs, Be By You.

0: Good Time Goes, Dallas Smith on Country 104. I'm Cheyenne Nameth. We are sitting around 8 degrees and getting to about 18 later on. And Fire Prevention Week is coming up starting on Sunday until the 10th. And the Unity Fire Department is inviting the community to come out and support your local volunteer firefighters. On Tuesday from 5 to 7, they're hosting a fundraiser at the Unity Fire Hall. You can grab a Smokey and a Pop for $6 or a hot dog and a pop for $5. They're also looking for some new members to join the volunteer fire department. So if you've ever thought about getting involved and giving back, this could be a great chance. So come out, have some supper, and learn some more. Again, that's next Tuesday from 5 to 7 at the Unity Fire Hall.
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2: A mix of sun and cloud across West Central as we head into the weekend. Kindersley and the central region will see partly cloudy skies with a high of 18. Southeast winds around 20, shifting west this afternoon, gusting between 30 and 50. Around Unity and to the north, expect a mix of sun and cloud with a high of 17 and a light southeast breeze. Down toward Leader and areas south, it'll be partly cloudy with a high of 22. South winds around 30, shifting west this afternoon, gusting between 20 and 40. Clouds will build in the central and northern regions tonight, lows near 2, while the south drops to 3 with a 30% chance of showers. Northwest winds will linger throughout the central and southern areas overnight. Tomorrow then brings plenty of sunshine, highs of 17 in the central and northern regions and 18 south. Northwest winds gusting between 20 and 40 kilometers an hour overnight. 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

Country 104, I'm Cheyenne Nameth. Getting to a lovely 18 degrees later on, leading us into a gorgeous fall weekend. On the other side of these next songs, I have another chance to play and win for tonight's Clippers game. We're going to hear from Kelsey Kulik in a bit, but right now, here's Kane Brown, Woman.

0: Now that I'm loose, Kelsey Kaluk on Country 104. Happy Friday at Cheyenne Namath. We are sitting around 8 degrees shortly after 9:30. And this morning we have a happy birthday going out to Chantel. And that is from her husband, Justin. And as you know, the Kindersley Clippers are back on the ice tonight. And I have a pair of tickets to give away. All you have to do is text GO CLIPPERS to the Country 104 talk and text line 306-463-4649. And I'll make that draw at 11 o'clock.
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10: West Central Online weather.
11: We're heading into the weekend with a mix of sun and cloud across West Central. Kindersley and the Central region will reach a high of 18 today under partly cloudy skies. Southeast winds around 20, shifting west this afternoon, gusting up to 50. Around Unity and North, expect a mix of sun and cloud with a high of 17 and a light southeast breeze. South toward Leader and area, it'll be partly cloudy and warmer with a high of 22. South winds around 30, shifting west this afternoon, gusting between 20 and 40. Clouds move into the central and northern areas tonight with lows near 2, the south dropping to a low of 3 with a 30% chance of showers and gusty northwest winds. Tomorrow then brings mostly sunny skies with highs of 17 in the central and northern regions, 18 south. Into the evening, northwest winds will continue to gust between 20 and 40 kilometers an hour. Lows hanging out around 0 for central and north, while staying up closer to 5 in the south. Get the latest forecast by downloading the West Central Online app. I'm Cooper Douglas.
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0: Hey, while the sun shines, Stephen Lee Olson on Country 104. Hey, Ed Cheyenne Namath. We are going to get to about a high of 18 later on this afternoon, leading us into a gorgeous weekend. And I want to tell you something that's special happening in Rosetown next Thursday. It's called A Day for Wheatland, and it's happening next Thursday at Wheatland Regional Center in Rosetown. It's going to run from noon to 4, and it's going to be an open house and fundraiser, followed by a barbecue at Regal Motors from 5 until 7, with all the proceeds going back to the Wheatland Center. And I had a chance to chat with George Bessie, the vice chair of the Wheatland board. George has been involved with Wheatland for about 25 years, and when I asked him what keeps him coming back, his answer was pretty simple.
1: It's the whole organization, it's the people, it's really like a family I've developed. I've worked everything. I've been on the board, I've been the ED, I've been the industry coordinator, I've managed the campground and looked after it to try to get it up and running. So it's just been a total involvement for my years, and it's something that I really do enjoy.
0: That really says a lot about what Wheatland means to the people involved. A Day for Wheatland is next Thursday, and I'll be there live on location from noon till 6, and you can find more information on the event and how you can support Wheatland right now at West Central Online.
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2: 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The incident was reported September 29th at a rural property in the RM of Deer Forks and is believed to have happened shortly after midnight. Police are looking for an adult male who was driving a pickup truck and are asking residents to check dash cam or security footage from the area. Anyone with information can contact 310 RCMP or Crime Stoppers. Communities across West Central Saskatchewan marked the National Day for Truth and Reconciliation Wednesday with events focused on remembrance, learning, and connection. Bigger hosted its third annual Métis gathering, while Kindersley offered family activities including storytelling and bannock making. Wilkie also held an afternoon of learning and cultural sharing. Another Truth and Reconciliation event is set for today in Kindersley with traditional dance presentations at Norman Ritchie Community Center starting at 1 o'clock. Back to Leader, the Classic Harvest Festival in town is coming up tomorrow with a full afternoon of fall activities planned in the Sandhills Credit Union Marketplace. The event runs from 11 a.m. to 2 p.m. and will feature a show and shine with $1,200 in cash prizes across six categories. There will also be live music, an outdoor market, hay rides, kids' crafts, and laser tag in Leader Park. In Kindersley, Town Council has approved a recommendation to add two properties to the town's land inventory. One property on First Avenue West that's currently part of the public workshop property after a former building was demolished. The second property, land surrounding the new Kindersley RCMP building. Council approved canceling $3,662.71 in outstanding municipal taxes and having the town pay $2,909.54 in school taxes on the properties. And before we go, a day for Wheatland is coming up next week, October 8th in Rosetown. And for one longtime volunteer, Wheatland is much more than just an organization. George Bessie is the vice chair of the Wheatland board and has been involved with the center for about 25 years. He says it's the people who have kept him coming back.
3: The whole organization, it's the people. It's really like a family I've developed. I've worked everything. I've been on the board. I've been ED. I've been the industry coordinator. I've managed the campground and looked after it to try to get it up and running. So it's just been a total involvement for my years, and it's something that I really do enjoy.
2: A day for Wheatland will run from noon until 4 at the Wheatland Regional Center, followed by a barbecue at Regal Motors from 5 until 7. Find more on next week's fundraiser and George's connection to Wheatland right now at West Central Online. 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
2: The Kindersley Junior Clippers are back on home ice tonight, hosting the rival Battleford's North Stars from Interpipeline Arena. The Clippers beat the North Stars 3-1 back on September 18th in the season opener, and then after a week break split a doubleheader with the Yorkton Terriers before losing 5-2 in Humboldt on Tuesday for a 2-2 record entering October. With 4 points each, Kindersley native Price Thiessen and Macklin's Kagan Lowe are tied for the team lead in scoring through 4 games. Puck drop goes at 7:30 tonight in Kindersley. The Regina Thunder can finish off an undefeated PFC regular season on Sunday with a win over the Calgary Colts. One of the team leaders is Major native, former Carrabert Rebel, and fifth-year receiver Ben Walls. He appreciates all the support coming from West Central.
4: Yeah, it's pretty cool. Like, obviously, there's lots of people from back home who have done great things and stuff, but it's really cool for guys that I haven't talked to in a while or people hearing that, reaching out, asking how I'm doing, see how it's going, and it's just really cool to be able to represent the small town Sask in our West Central area.
2: The Thunder and Colts kick off at 1 o'clock Sunday, the Saskatoon Hilltops hosting Winnipeg at the same time. And remember, West Central Online is your source for all the latest local sports, scores, and stories.
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2: A mix of sun and cloud around West Central as we enter the weekend. Kindersley and Central partly cloudy with a high of 18 today. Southeast winds at 20, becoming west between 30 and 50 this afternoon. North to Unity and area, it's a mix of sun and cloud with a high of 17 and a light southeast breeze. And looking down south around Leader and area, the high is a partly cloudy 22, south winds at 30, shifting west at 20 to 40 this afternoon. Cloud cover tonight for the central and north parts of the region with lows of 2, the south seeing a low of 3 with a 30% chance of showers overnight. Central and south also seeing lingering wind gusts headed northwest. Tomorrow, sunshine with a high of 17 central, northwest winds between 20 and 40. Same north where the high is also 17, while to the south, skies will end up mainly sunny with a high of 18 and the same northwest gusts. Clear skies at night region-wide, lows of 0 central and north while staying up closer to 5 in the south. Sunday, more sun with a high of 22 region-wide before a nice clear evening with lows around 6. Monday, again sunny with highs of 23 before another nice clear night. Then Tuesday, sunshine with highs again in the low 20s. Skies again clear at night with a low of 3. Stay weather ready. Stream us anytime and anywhere by downloading the West Central Online app.
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Going to get to a high of 18 this lovely Friday. And if you want to win a pair of Kindersley Clippers tickets for tonight's game, text Go Clippers to the Country 104 talk and text line 306-463-4649. We're going to hear from Jelly Roll coming up, but first, Jason Aldean, Big Green Tractor.

0: One, two, three, ears on me. Everybody's listening? 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
14: A mix of sun and cloud across West Central as we head into the weekend. Kindersley and the central region will see partly cloudy skies with a high of 18. Southeast winds around 20, shifting west this afternoon, gusting between 30 and 50. Around Unity and to the north, expect a mix of sun and cloud with a high of 17 and a light southeast breeze. Down toward Leader and areas south, it'll be partly cloudy with a high of 22. South winds around 30, shifting west this afternoon, gusting between 20 and 40. Clouds will build in the central and northern regions tonight, lows near 2, while the south drops to 3 with a 30% chance of showers. Northwest winds will linger throughout the central and southern areas overnight. Tomorrow then brings plenty of sunshine, highs of 17 in the central and northern regions and 18 south. Northwest winds gusting between 20 and 40 kilometers an hour overnight. 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
17: We're heading into the weekend with a mix of sun and cloud across West Central. Kindersley and the central region will reach a high of 18 today under partly cloudy skies. Southeast winds around 20, shifting west this afternoon, gusting up to 50. Around Unity and north, expect a mix of sun and cloud with a high of 17 and a light southeast breeze. South toward Lederan area, it'll be partly cloudy and warmer with a high of 22. South winds around 30, shifting west this afternoon, gusting between 20 and 40. Clouds move into the central and northern areas tonight with lows near 2, the south dropping to a low of 3 with a 30% chance of showers and gusty northwest winds. Tomorrow then brings mostly sunny skies with highs of 17 in the central and northern regions, 18 south. Into the evening, northwest winds will continue to gust between 20 and 40 kilometers an hour. Lows hanging out around 0 for central and north while staying up closer to 5 in the south. Get the latest forecast by downloading the West Central Online app. I'm Cooper Douglas.
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up, Shania Twain on Country 104. Hey, it's Cheyenne Namath. We are sitting around 9 degrees shortly before 11 o'clock, and I am super excited because Classroom of the Month is back, and we are headed to our very first school visit of the year, of this school year anyways. And Terrence and I are headed over to Elizabeth Middle School here in Kindersley to visit Deneen Culkin's grade 5 class for a super fun classroom party. We're going to bring some awesome prizes for the classroom, plus a whole lot of fun games, and of course, some great food from Mr. Sub. If you want to win a party, or you know someone who might, you can nominate a student or a teacher on West Central Online by filling out the entry form, and maybe we could just be headed to your school next.

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2: I'm Cooper Douglas with your local news, streaming now through the West Central Online app. Leader RCMP are investigating an attempted fuel theft from a rural property in the RM of Deer Forks near Birstall. Police say the incident happened early Tuesday morning between 12:10 and 12:20 a.m. The suspect is described as an adult male driving a pickup truck. RCMP asking residents to check dash cam or surveillance footage from late Monday night into the early morning hours of Tuesday. Anyone with information is asked to contact 310 RCMP or Crime Stoppers. Staying in town, the Leader Classic Harvest Festival will feature several activities supporting the local community. Happening tomorrow from 11 to 2, visitors can check out live music, vendors, and a tart baking contest, the baked goods being sold by donation afterward in support of the local food bank. Food will also be available through the Homes for El Salvador fundraiser. Families can enjoy hay rides and crafts, while laser tag will also be offered in Leader Park for $10 per person. Truth and Reconciliation activities have been taking place across West Central Saskatchewan this week. In Wilkie, Prairie Branches Enterprises hosted an afternoon of learning and reflection. Bigger hosted its third annual Métis gathering, and Kindersley offered family activities including storytelling and bannock making. Today in Kindersley, Wheatland Regional Library is presenting traditional dance presentations as part of its Truth and Reconciliation speaker series. It starts at 1 o'clock at the Norman Ritchie Community Center, free admission. Two properties currently being used or planned for municipal purposes will be added to the town of Kindersley's land inventory. Council approved the recommendation during its latest meeting, as one property on First Avenue West is now part of the public works shop site, while the other surrounds the new RCMP building. The town will cancel the outstanding municipal taxes on both properties, totaling more than $3,600, while paying nearly $2,910 in school taxes. The West Central community will have a chance to support the Wheatland Regional Center during a Day for Wheatland coming up next week. The October 8th fundraiser will help provide some of the extras that government funding doesn't cover, including transportation, trips, and activities for participants. George Bessie is the vice chair of the Wheatland Board and has been involved with the organization for about 25 years. He explains why that extra funding is so important.
3: What this money goes for is to help us with things like providing transportation, which is not provided by the government. It's partially funded after we get vehicles. It also gives some of the extras trip just within the province and other activities that provide a better part to their life.
2: A Day for Wheatland takes place October 8th from noon until 4 at the Wheatland Regional Center in Rosetown, with a barbecue at Regal Motors taking place afterwards from 5 until 7. Your news now. 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
2: The Kindersley Junior Clippers return to home ice tonight, hosting the rival Battleford's North Stars at Interpipeline Arena. Kindersley opened the season with a 3-1 win over the North Stars on September 18th. After a week off, the Clippers split a pair with Yorkton before falling 5-2 to Humboldt back on Tuesday. That leaves Kindersley with a 2-2 record heading into October. Kindersley native Price Thiessen and Macklin's Kagan Lowe tied for the team lead in scoring with 4 points apiece. Puck drop is set for 7:30 tonight in Kindersley. The Regina Thunder will be looking to finish the regular season perfect when they take on the Calgary Colts at home Sunday. Regina's offense includes former Corrobert Rebel and Majors Ben Walls as a fifth-year receiver. Spending time with the Saskatchewan Roughriders as a territorial junior, Wall says that experience has paid dividends for the whole team.
4: I was lucky enough that I've had 2 months before our season started with learning, training with the Riders. So that's the biggest thing that I was trying to bring back to the Thunder is all the teaching and everything, the little things that I'm learning with the Riders every single day in and day out, trying to bring it back to the guys in the Thunder and make us better.
2: The Saskatoon Hilltops are home to Winnipeg on Sunday as well to wrap up their regular season. 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
2: A mix of sun and cloud around West Central as we enter the weekend. Kindersley and Central partly cloudy with a high of 18 today. Southeast winds at 20, becoming west between 30 and 50 this afternoon. North to Unity and area, it's a mix of sun and cloud with a high of 17 and a light southeast breeze. And looking down south around Leader and area, the high is a partly cloudy 22. South winds at 30, shifting west at 20 to 40 this afternoon. Cloud cover tonight for the central and north parts of the region with lows of 2, the south seeing a low of 3 with a 30% chance of showers overnight. Central and south also seeing lingering wind gusts headed northwest. Tomorrow, sunshine with a high of 17 central, northwest winds between 20 and 40. Same north where the high is also 17, while to the south, skies will end up mainly sunny with a high of 18 and the same northwest gusts. Clear skies at night region-wide, lows of 0 central and north while staying up closer to 5 in the south. Sunday, more sun with a high of 22 region-wide before a nice clear evening with lows around 6. Monday, again sunny with highs of 23 before another nice clear night. Then Tuesday, sunshine with highs again in the low 20s. Skies again clear at night with a low of 3. Stay weather ready. Stream us anytime and anywhere by downloading the West Central Lawnline app.
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Country 104, I'm Cheyenne Namath. And this morning we were playing to win a pair of Kindersley Clippers tickets for tonight's game. And the winner of those tickets is Steve Booth. Congratulations, Steve. We're going to hear from Kenny Chesney in a bit. But first, here's Diamond Rio, Meet in the Middle.

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4: 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Natural gas is down 0.74% to 2.945 per gigajoule. 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
4: A mix of sun and cloud across West Central as we head into the weekend. Kindersley and the Central region will see partly cloudy skies with a high of 18. Southeast winds around 20, shifting west this afternoon, gusting between 30 and 50. Around Unity and to the north, expect a mix of sun and cloud with a high of 17 and a light southeast breeze. Down toward Leader and areas south, it'll be partly cloudy with a high of 22. South winds around 30, shifting west this afternoon, gusting between 20 and 40. Clouds will build in the central and northern regions tonight, lows near 2, while the south drops to 3 with a 30% chance of showers. Northwest winds will linger throughout the central and southern areas overnight. Tomorrow then brings plenty of sunshine, highs of 17 in the central and northern regions and 18 south. Northwest winds gusting between 20 and 40 kilometers an hour overnight. 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I'm Cooper Douglas.
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Country 104, TGIF at Cheyenne Namath. We are sitting at 12 degrees halfway through the 11 o'clock hour. We're going to hear from George Burge coming up, but right now, Braden King, We Got Beer.

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16: We're heading into the weekend with a mix of sun and cloud across West Central. Kindersley and the central region will reach a high of 18 today under partly cloudy skies. Southeast winds around 20, shifting west this afternoon, gusting up to 50. Around Unity and north, expect a mix of sun and cloud with a high of 17 and a light southeast breeze. South toward Lederan area, it'll be partly cloudy and warmer with a high of 22. South winds around 30, shifting west this afternoon, gusting between 20 and 40. Clouds move into the central and northern areas tonight with lows near 2, the south dropping to a low of 3 with a 30% chance of showers and gusty northwest winds. Tomorrow then brings mostly sunny skies with highs of 17 in the central and northern regions, 18 south. Into the evening, northwest winds will continue to gust between 20 and 40 kilometers an hour. Lows hanging out around 0 for central and north while staying up closer to 5 in the south. Get the latest forecast by downloading the West Central Online app. I'm Cooper Douglas.
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0: Dean Brody on Country 104. Happy Friday at Cheyenne Namath. We are going to make our way to our high of 18 just before lunch. And now for this day in history with the Robert Ready Mart. On this day in 1758, Canada held their very first ever legislative assembly. This day in entertainment, sci-fi series The Twilight Zone premiered in 1959. Comedy movie The Mighty Ducks and drama film Of Mice and Men were both released in 1992. Animation film Ants and comedy film Night at the Roxbury both premiered in 1998. TV series Scrubs aired for the first time in 2001. Comedy film Zombieland was released in 2009. And drama series Homeland aired in 2011. Today in celebrity birthdays, we've got TV show host Kelly Ripa, actor Brendan Mayer, actress Camilla Bell, and actor Ian McNeice. This day in history with the Robert Ready Mart, locally owned and operated since 1987. The Robert Ready Mart is open 7 days a week, open early, open late, and it's your one-stop shop for your grocery, confectionery, and liquid courage needs. Well, that's all for me today. Hope you have a fantastic weekend, and I'll be back to keep you company on Monday morning.
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3: Some interesting news coming from south of the border as the Trump administration says an announcement aimed at addressing high diesel prices could be coming soon. When it comes to fertilizer prices, we've seen some relief when it comes to nitrogen, but Farm Credit Canada is warning growers not to become complacent. Deputy Chief Economist Desmond Sobel.
4: Urea prices have fallen significantly to their 2026 highs and are actually now below pre-conflict levels. So there's two reasons that's driving these results. The first being is it's seasonal demand. So right now, you know, demand is usually soft through summer months and into the fall. Second, which is more important, is that Chinese exports have re-entered the global markets after several years of limited participation. So that additional supply has helped ease some of the tightness that has impacted nitrogen markets earlier this year.
3: Looking ahead, FCC is forecasting nitrogen prices will increase about 6% by next spring. Potash is expected to rise roughly 3%. Phosphate is projected to increase another 4% and reach its highest levels in several years. For Golden West, I'm Glendalee Allen Vossler.
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6: Good morning, neighbor. I'll see you down at Skyline Convenience. 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Hey, don't judge me and I won't judge you. 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
0: Hey, it's Cheyenne Namath. 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
0: The Rosetown United Church is hosting a hot ham lunch Tuesday, October 6th from 11:30 to 1. 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
2: Access your local news anytime by downloading our West Central Online app. I'm Terrence Vosch, and here's what's making news this hour. Macklin RCMP responded to a variety of calls between September 15th and 28th, including complaints of assault and theft that remain under investigation. Police also dealt with a fraud complaint where there was not enough evidence to proceed, along with reports of suspicious individuals and a weapons complaint that was determined to be unfounded. Other calls included a vehicle collision involving a deer, three traffic complaints, and a false alarm. For more on the calls handled by Macklin RCMP during the reporting period, visit West Central Online. Harvest is now 69% complete across West Central Saskatchewan, according to the latest provincial crop report. That's a 24% increase from the previous week, helped by warm, dry conditions and no measurable rainfall. Although, the region remains behind its 5-year average of 94% and 10-year average of 83%. Winter wheat and fall rye are reportedly completely harvested, while barley is 87% complete and spring wheat is 70%. The Corrobert Library has a full schedule of activities planned for October, including several events for children and families. Bedtime story time is October 7th, starting at 6:15 p.m., with children encouraged to go in their pajamas. Giggles and Wiggles follows on October 8th for children ages 0 to 3, but everyone is welcome. A spooky story time will take place on October 29th with Halloween stories, treats, and activities, with kids being encouraged to wear costumes. The Dinsmore United Church is getting set for a fundraising concert featuring classic country and country gospel music. Kevin Harcourt, who will perform alongside with his wife, Marg, says that the event is also about helping rural organizations maintain their facilities.
3: And with some of the dwindling rural communities, it's tough on some of these organizations to keep facilities open and stuff like this. And so it's a way of supporting them and having a good time and enjoying the concert.
2: The concert is October 18th at 2:30 p.m. at the Dinsmore United Church with a free will offering. The Harcourts will also share stories and clean humor throughout the afternoon. Stay informed and entertained on the go. 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I'm Terrence Vosch.
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4: The Kindersley Junior Clippers are back on home ice tonight, hosting the Battleford's North Stars in the SJHL's Friday night spotlight game. Kindersley opened the season with a 3-1 win over the North Stars on September 18th, now looking for another win to continue their early lead in the rivalry series. The Clippers enter October at 2-2, while Battleford's is 2-2-1. Puck drop is set for 7:30 tonight at Interpipeline Arena in Kindersley. An under-the-lights football game tonight in Unity is pitting the hometown Warriors against the bigger Blazers for a 7:15 kickoff. Unity is 2-1, bigger 1-2, making tonight's six-a-side game important with playoffs only a few weeks away. Also today in six-a-side action, LCBI Outlook hosts Plenty at 4, and the KCS Cobras are on the road in Humboldt in a battle of 3-0 teams. And staying on the gridiron, the Saskatchewan Roughriders are back at Mosaic Stadium tonight, hosting the Calgary Stampeders in a key West Division matchup. Saskatchewan enters the game on a 2-game losing streak and tied with BC for second place in the West at 8-6, while Calgary sits just one win back at 7-8. The Riders won the first meeting 40-37 back in June. Kickoff is set for 7:30 tonight in Regina. And remember, West Central Online is your source for all the latest local sports, scores, and stories. I'm Cooper Douglas.
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2: Good afternoon, West Central Saskatchewan. Let's take a look at what's coming up in your regional forecast. For our northern regions, including Unity, Macklin, Wilkie, and Bigger, we're looking at a mix of sun and cloud this afternoon, with winds coming in from the southeast around 20 kilometers, bringing highs of 17. Staying partly cloudy this evening, though we should see the skies clearing before tomorrow morning with lows of +2. Our central regions, including Kindersley, Marengo, Brock, and Rosetown, are also seeing a mix of sun and cloud this afternoon, with winds coming in from the west at 30 kilometers, gusting to 50, with highs of 18. Looking partly cloudy this evening, with those winds gusting up to 40 kilometers, the skies should be clearing overnight, with lows of plus 2. And our southern regions, including Kyle, Elrose, Leader, Lancer, and Abbey, should see the skies clearing this afternoon, with winds coming in from the west at 20 kilometers, gusting to 40, bringing highs around 22. Some increase in cloudiness coming in this evening with a 30% chance of showers overnight, while those winds continue to gust to 40 kilometers, with lows of plus 3. I'm Terrence Vosh with your West Central Online weather. Your birthday,
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0: Ella Langley, Loving Life Again. Hey, I'm Sharon Church. Wouldn't it be nice if instead of the leaves falling to the ground, that they would just shrivel up and disappear right from the branches? Yes, I know part of the beauty of fall are the colored leaves scattered on the ground, hearing the crunch underneath your feet and seeing the kids jumping into a ginormous pile on the lawn. But guess who has to clean up that pile? Isn't it funny how we see the world through a different lens when you're the one cleaning it?
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7: 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Natural gas is down 0.74% to 2.945 per gigajoule. 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
4: Good afternoon, West Central Saskatchewan. Here's what's coming up in your three-day forecast. The skies are looking like a mix of sun and cloud this afternoon, though the south should see it clearing up as the afternoon goes on. Regional winds are coming in from the west, gusting up to 50 kilometers, bringing regional highs around 22. The sky is looking partly cloudy this evening, with those winds gusting to 40 kilometers for our central and southern regions. The north and central areas also seeing the skies clearing overnight, while the south has a 30% chance of showers overnight, with regional lows around +2. Tomorrow currently shows a full day of clear skies and sunshine across West Central, with winds coming in from the northwest gusting up to 40 kilometers, coming with highs of 18 and lows of 0. Sunday also looking at a full day of sunshine and clear skies with highs of 23 and lows of 6. I'm Terrence Vosh with your West Central Online Weather.
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0: Well, apparently we are well into cuffing season. That's the season when people are more likely to look for romantic partners to spend the colder months with. A dating expert has created a cuffing season playbook that lays out the timeline kind of like a football season. So September is scouting season. Singles refresh dating profiles, get back on the apps and start seeing who's out there. October, this is drafting season. This is where people start narrowing the field and focusing on their most promising prospects. November, December, that's game time. Holiday parties, family gatherings. These things create plenty of opportunities to pair up. And then there's January, playoffs. The holiday magic wears off and reality sets in. If you're still together, you might have something. Then there's Valentine's Day. That's the Super Bowl of love. Yes, that's the official term in the playbook. And this year, the Super Bowl actually falls on Valentine's Day.
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6: Good afternoon, West Central Saskatchewan. Here's what's coming up in your three-day forecast. The skies are looking like a mix of sun and cloud this afternoon, though the south should see it clearing up as the afternoon goes on. Regional winds are coming in from the west, gusting up to 50 kilometers, bringing regional highs around 22. The sky is looking partly cloudy this evening, with those winds gusting to 40 kilometers for our central and southern regions. The north and central areas also seeing the skies clearing overnight, while the south has a 30% chance of showers overnight, with regional lows around plus 2. Tomorrow currently shows a full day of clear skies and sunshine across West Central, with winds coming in from the northwest gusting up to 40 kilometers, coming with highs of 18 and lows of 0. Sunday also looking at a full day of sunshine and clear skies with highs of 23 and lows of 6. I'm Terrence Vosh with your West Central Online Weather.
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0: for a holiday roll call. Hey, I'm Sharon Church. One more week till Thanksgiving weekend, four more weeks to Halloween, and with Christmas Day falling on a Friday this year, we are exactly 12 weeks away from the most wonderful time of the year. Unless you like to set up your tree in mid-November, then it's only six more weeks till Christmas time. Because Christmas is not a day, it's a season, and maybe even a personality.
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6: There's a new art exhibition coming to the Carrobert Courtroom Gallery called The Forgotten by Alberta-based artist Jessica McNichol. 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The Forgotten opens with a reception on Sunday, October 4th at 1 o'clock at the Carrobert Courtroom Gallery. The exhibition will be on display through to December 31st. And if you have an event or a fundraiser to share for your community, you can post it for free on the West Central Online Events page.
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1: 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Macklin RCMP have released their latest report of calls for service, covering September 15th through the 28th. Among the calls were complaints of assault and theft, both of which remain under investigation. Police also received reports of fraud, suspicious activity, and a vehicle collision involving a deer. The report also included 3 traffic complaints and 1 false alarm. More details on the latest Macklin RCMP occurrences are available now at West Central Online. The Corrobert Library is offering several creative and social activities for everyone throughout October. Crafternoon takes place October 15th and will feature a button maker, while a 2-day clay ghost workshop runs October 21st and 22nd for $10 per person. Adults can enjoy Coffee and Company October 20th from 10 to 11 a.m. and the library's book club meets on October 28th. New members are welcome to join the monthly book club by contacting the library online or in person. West Central Saskatchewan producers made significant harvest progress last week, with 69% of the crop now in the bin. Paul's crops are among the furthest along, with field peas at 99% and lentils at 95%. Canola's at 58% harvested, while mustard is at 76%. And topsoil moisture remains mostly adequate, with 83% of cropland rated adequate. Strong winds caused most of the reported crop damage during the week. An afternoon of country music, gospel, and stories is coming to Dinsmore in support of the Dinsmore United Church. The fundraising concert featuring Kevin and Marg Harcourt takes place on October 18th at 2:30 p.m. Harcourt says the event will help fund building renovations at the church.
2: Doing a fundraiser for the Dinsmore United Church, and they're doing building renovations. 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
1: 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Harcourt says everyone is invited to enjoy the music and support the church. 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I'm Terrence Vosh.
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3: The Kindersley Junior Clippers renew their rivalry with the Battleford's North Stars Friday night in the SJHL's Friday Night Spotlight. Kindersley won the first meeting of the season 3-1 on opening night in Battleford. Both teams now sitting around the 500 mark to start the season. The Clippers 2-2, while the Battlefords enter at 2-2-1. Puck drop is set for 7:30 tonight at Interpipeline Arena in Kindersley. Patter Rob Cofield and Unity will be under the lights tonight. The Unity Warriors hosting the Bigger Blazers in a key 6-a-side football matchup. Unity enters the game at 2-1, Bigger at 1-2, with the regular season winding down and playoffs just a few weeks away. Kickoff in Unity is set for 7:15. Elsewhere earlier today, LCBI Outlook hosts Plenty, while the undefeated KCS Cobras travel to Humboldt in a matchup of 2 3-0 teams. And the Saskatchewan Roughriders look to snap a 2-game losing streak tonight when they welcome the Calgary Stampeders to Mosaic Stadium. Saskatchewan sits at 8-6 and are tied for second place in the West. Calgary just 1 win behind at 7-8. The Riders edged the Stamps 40-37 in their first meeting back in June, but the playoff race has tightened considerably now headed into the final weeks of the regular season. Kickoff is set for 7:30 tonight in Regina. And remember, West Central Online is your source for all the latest local sports, scores, and stories. I'm Cooper Douglas.
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1: Good afternoon, West Central Saskatchewan. Let's take a look at what's coming up in your regional forecast. For our northern regions, including Unity, Macklin, Wilkie, and Bigger, we're looking at a mix of sun and cloud this afternoon, with winds coming in from the southeast around 20 kilometers, bringing highs of 17. Staying partly cloudy this evening, though we should see the skies clearing before tomorrow morning with lows of +2. Our central regions, including Kindersley, Marengo, Brock, and Rosetown, are also seeing a mix of sun and cloud this afternoon, with winds coming in from the west at 30 kilometers, gusting to 50, with highs of 18. Looking partly cloudy this evening with those winds gusting up to 40 kilometers. The skies should be clearing overnight with lows of plus 2. And our southern regions, including Kyle, Elrose, Leader, Lancer, and Abbey, should see the skies clearing this afternoon, with winds coming in from the west at 20 kilometers, gusting to 40, bringing highs around 22. Some increase in cloudiness coming in this evening with a 30% chance of showers overnight, while those winds continue to gust to 40 kilometers, with lows of plus 3. I'm Terrence Vosh with your West Central Online weather.
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4: Good afternoon, West Central Saskatchewan. Here's what's coming up in your three-day forecast. The skies are looking like a mix of sun and cloud this afternoon, though the south should see it clearing up as the afternoon goes on. Regional winds are coming in from the west, gusting up to 50 kilometers, bringing regional highs around 22. The sky is looking partly cloudy this evening, with those winds gusting to 40 kilometers for our central and southern regions. The north and central areas also seeing the skies clearing overnight, while the south has a 30% chance of showers overnight, with regional lows around plus 2. Tomorrow currently shows a full day of clear skies and sunshine across west central, with winds coming in from the northwest gusting up to 40 kilometers, coming with highs of 18 and lows of 0. Sunday also looking at a full day of sunshine and clear skies with highs of 23 and lows of 6. I'm Terrence Vosh with your West Central Online weather.
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15: Good afternoon, West Central Saskatchewan. Here's what's coming up in your three-day forecast. The skies are looking like a mix of sun and cloud this afternoon, though the south should see it clearing up as the afternoon goes on. Regional winds are coming in from the west, gusting up to 50 kilometers, bringing regional highs around 22. The sky is looking partly cloudy this evening, with those winds gusting to 40 kilometers for our central and southern regions. The north and central areas also seeing the skies clearing overnight, while the south has a 30% chance of showers overnight, with regional lows around plus 2. Tomorrow currently shows a full day of clear skies and sunshine across west central, with winds coming in from the northwest gusting up to 40 kilometers, coming with highs of 18 and lows of 0. Sunday also looking at a full day of sunshine and clear skies with highs of 23 and lows of 6. I'm Terrence Vosh with your West Central Online Weather.
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0: small town Saturday night. Hey, it's Sharon Church, and it's now time for your Sorta Sports Report. Welcome to night four in the new NHL season. It's kind of a light schedule tonight. Five games, and Winnipeg's the only Canadian team playing. It's their season home opener tonight against Boston. If you want a busy night, look at next Tuesday. All 32 teams will be in action. Okay, note to self, plan a girls' night for next Tuesday.
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2: 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Macklin RCMP responded to a variety of calls between September 15th and 28th, including complaints of assault and theft that remain under investigation. Police also dealt with a fraud complaint where there was not enough evidence to proceed, along with reports of suspicious individuals and a weapons complaint that was determined to be unfounded. Other calls included a vehicle collision involving a deer, three traffic complaints, and a false alarm. For more on the calls handled by Macklin RCMP during the reporting period, visit West Central Online. Harvest is now 69% complete across West Central Saskatchewan, according to the latest provincial crop report. That's a 24% increase from the previous week, helped by warm, dry conditions and no measurable rainfall. Although, the region remains behind its 5-year average of 94% and 10-year average of 83%. Winter wheat and fall rye are reportedly completely harvested, while barley is 87% complete and spring wheat is 70%. The Corrobert Library has a full schedule of activities planned for October, including several events for children and families. Bedtime story time is October 7th, starting at 6:15 p.m., with children encouraged to go in their pajamas. Giggles and Wiggles follows on October 8th for children ages 0 to 3, but everyone is welcome. A spooky story time will take place on October 29th with Halloween stories, treats, and activities, with kids being encouraged to wear costumes. The Dinsmore United Church is getting set for a fundraising concert featuring classic country and country gospel music. Kevin Harcourt, who will perform alongside with his wife, Marg, says that the event is also about helping rural organizations maintain their facilities.
3: And with some of the dwindling rural communities, it's tough on some of these organizations to keep facilities open and stuff like this. And so it's a way of supporting them and having a good time and enjoying the concert.
2: The concert is October 18th at 2:30 p.m. at the Dinsmore United Church with a free will offering. The Harcourts will also share stories and clean humor throughout the afternoon. Stay informed and entertained on the go. 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I'm Terrence Vosh.
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4: The Kindersley Junior Clippers are back on home ice tonight, hosting the Battleford's North Stars in the SJHL's Friday night spotlight game. Kindersley opened the season with a 3-1 win over the North Stars on September 18th, now looking for another win to continue their early lead in the rivalry series. The Clippers enter October at 2-2, while Battleford's is 2-2-1. Puck drop is set for 7:30 tonight at Interpipeline Arena in Kindersley. An under-the-lights football game tonight in Unity is pitting the hometown Warriors against the Bigger Blazers for a 7:15 kickoff. Unity is 2-1, Bigger 1-2, making tonight's six-a-side game important with playoffs only a few weeks away. Also today in six-a-side action, LCBI Outlook hosts Plenty at 4, and the KCS Cobras are on the road in Humboldt in a battle of 3-0 teams. And staying on the gridiron, the Saskatchewan Roughriders are back at Mosaic Stadium tonight, hosting the Calgary Stampeders in a key West Division matchup. Saskatchewan enters the game on a 2-game losing streak and tied with BC for second place in the West at 8-6, while Calgary sits just one win back at 7-8. The Riders won the first meeting 40-37 back in June. Kickoff is set for 7:30 tonight in Regina. And remember, West Central Online is your source for all the latest local sports, scores, and stories. I'm Cooper Douglas.
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2: Good afternoon, West Central Saskatchewan. Let's take a look at what's coming up in your regional forecast. For our northern regions, including Unity, Macklin, Wilkie, and Bigger, we're looking at a mix of sun and cloud this afternoon, with winds coming in from the southeast around 20 kilometers, bringing highs of 17. Staying partly cloudy this evening, though we should see the skies clearing before tomorrow morning, with lows of plus 2. Our central regions, including Kindersley, Marengo, Brock, and Rosetown, are also seeing a mix of sun and cloud this afternoon, with winds coming in from the west at 30 kilometers, gusting to 50, with highs of 18. Looking partly cloudy this evening with those winds gusting up to 40 kilometers. The skies should be clearing overnight with lows of +2. And our southern regions, including Kyle, Elrose, Leader, Lancer, and Abbey, should see the skies clearing this afternoon, with winds coming in from the west at 20 kilometers, gusting to 40, bringing highs around 22. Some increase in cloudiness coming in this evening with a 30% chance of showers overnight, while those winds continue to gust to 40 kilometers, with lows of +3. I'm Terrence Vosch with your West Central Online weather.
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16: Good afternoon, West Central Saskatchewan. Here's what's coming up in your three-day forecast. The skies are looking like a mix of sun and cloud this afternoon, though the south should see it clearing up as the afternoon goes on. Regional winds are coming in from the west, gusting up to 50 kilometers, bringing regional highs around 22. The sky is looking partly cloudy this evening, with those winds gusting to 40 kilometers for our central and southern regions. The north and central areas also seeing the skies clearing overnight, while the south has a 30% chance of showers overnight, with regional lows around plus 2. Tomorrow currently shows a full day of clear skies and sunshine across West Central, with winds coming in from the northwest gusting up to 40 kilometers, coming with highs of 18 and lows of 0. Sunday also looking at a full day of sunshine and clear skies with highs of 23 and lows of 6. I'm Terrence Vosh with your West Central Online Weather.
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4: Good afternoon, West Central Saskatchewan. Here's what's coming up in your three-day forecast. The skies are looking like a mix of sun and cloud this afternoon, though the south should see it clearing up as the afternoon goes on. Regional winds are coming in from the west, gusting up to 50 kilometers, bringing regional highs around 22. The sky is looking partly cloudy this evening, with those winds gusting to 40 kilometers for our central and southern regions. The north and central areas also seeing the skies clearing overnight, while the south has a 30% chance of showers overnight, with regional lows around plus 2. Tomorrow currently shows a full day of clear skies and sunshine across west central, with winds coming in from the northwest gusting up to 40 kilometers, coming with highs of 18 and lows of 0. Sunday also looking at a full day of sunshine and clear skies with highs of 23 and lows of 6. I'm Terrence Vosh with your West Central Online Weather.
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0: is me. Hey, I'm Sharon Church. Today is National Name Your Car Day. I don't think I've ever named a single vehicle. It turns out I'm not alone. Only about 8% of people actually give their vehicles a name. Do you? The most popular name? Betsy. People say it just fits their car. You ever meet someone who names their vehicles? They're usually really fun people. They don't treat life too seriously. You know, I guess our cars do have names. They're just not very creative. So some of our last few were the Flex, the Red Car, the Gray Car, and Dad's Car.
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7: The Wheatland Regional Center is hosting a fundraiser and open house on Thursday, October 8th from noon to 4, followed by a fundraising barbecue at Regal Motors from 5 to 7. 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
1: 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Macklin RCMP have released their latest report of calls for service, covering September 15th through the 28th. Among the calls were complaints of assault and theft, both of which remain under investigation. Police also received reports of fraud, suspicious activity, and a vehicle collision involving a deer. The report also included 3 traffic complaints and 1 false alarm. More details on the latest Macklin RCMP occurrences are available now at West Central Online. The Corrobert Library is offering several creative and social activities for everyone throughout October. Crafternoon takes place October 15th and will feature a button maker, while a 2-day clay ghost workshop runs October 21st and 22nd for $10 per person. Adults can enjoy Coffee and Company October 20th from 10 to 11 a.m. and the library's book club meets on October 28th. New members are welcome to join the monthly book club by contacting the library online or in person. West Central Saskatchewan producers made significant harvest progress last week, with 69% of the crop now in the bin. Pulse crops are among the furthest along, with field peas at 99% and lentils at 95%. Canola is at 58% harvested, while mustard is at 76%. And topsoil moisture remains mostly adequate, with 83% of cropland rated adequate. Strong winds caused most of the reported crop damage during the week. An afternoon of country music, gospel, and stories is coming to Dinsmore in support of the Dinsmore United Church. The fundraising concert featuring Kevin and Marg Harcourt takes place on October 18th at 2:30 p.m. Harcourt says the event will help fund building renovations at the church.
2: Doing a fundraiser for the Dinsmore United Church, and they're doing building renovations. 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
1: 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Harcourt says everyone is invited to enjoy the music and support the church. 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I'm Terrence Vosh.
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3: The Kindersley Junior Clippers renew their rivalry with the Battleford's North Stars Friday night in the SJHL's Friday Night Spotlight. Kindersley won the first meeting of the season 3-1 on opening night in Battleford. Both teams now sitting around the 500 mark to start the season. The Clippers 2-2, while the Battlefords enter at 2-2-1. Puck drop is set for 7:30 tonight at Interpipeline Arena in Kindersley. Pat Arabko Field and Unity will be under the lights tonight. The Unity Warriors hosting the Bigger Blazers in a key 6-a-side football matchup. Unity enters the game at 2-1, Bigger at 1-2, with the regular season winding down and playoffs just a few weeks away. Kickoff in Unity is set for 7:15. Elsewhere earlier today, LCBI Outlook hosts Plenty, while the undefeated KCS Cobras travel to Humboldt in a matchup of 2 3-0 teams. And the Saskatchewan Roughriders look to snap a 2-game losing streak tonight when they welcome the Calgary Stampeders to Mosaic Stadium. Saskatchewan sits at 8-6 and are tied for second place in the West, Calgary just 1 win behind at 7-8. The Riders edged the Stamps 40-37 in their first meeting back in June, but the playoff race has tightened considerably now headed into the final weeks of the regular season. Kickoff is set for 7:30 tonight in Regina. And remember, West Central Online is your source for all the latest local sports, scores, and stories. I'm Cooper Douglas.
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1: Good afternoon, West Central Saskatchewan. Let's take a look at what's coming up in your regional forecast. For our northern regions, including Unity, Macklin, Wilkie, and Bigger, we're looking at a mix of sun and cloud this afternoon, with winds coming in from the southeast around 20 kilometers, bringing highs of 17. Staying partly cloudy this evening, though we should see the skies clearing before tomorrow morning with lows of +2. Our central regions, including Kindersley, Marengo, Brock, and Rosetown, are also seeing a mix of sun and cloud this afternoon, with winds coming in from the west at 30 kilometers, gusting to 50, with highs of 18. Looking partly cloudy this evening, with those winds gusting up to 40 kilometers. The skies should be clearing overnight, with lows of plus 2. And our southern regions, including Kyle, Elrose, Leader, Lancer, and Abbey, should see the skies clearing this afternoon, with winds coming in from the west at 20 kilometers, gusting to 40, bringing highs around 22. Some increase in cloudiness coming in this evening, with a 30% chance of showers overnight, while those winds continue to gust to 40 kilometers, with lows of plus 3. I'm Terrence Vosch with your West Central Online weather.
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0: Do you decorate for Halloween? Hey, I'm Sharon Church. 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
7: 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Natural gas is down 0.74% to 2.945 per gigajoule. 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
13: Good afternoon, West Central Saskatchewan. Here's what's coming up in your three-day forecast. The skies are looking like a mix of sun and cloud this afternoon, though the south should see it clearing up as the afternoon goes on. Regional winds are coming in from the west, gusting up to 50 kilometers, bringing regional highs around 22. The sky is looking partly cloudy this evening, with those winds gusting to 40 kilometers for our central and southern regions. The north and central areas also seeing the skies clearing overnight, while the south has a 30% chance of showers overnight, with regional lows around plus 2. Tomorrow currently shows a full day of clear skies and sunshine across West Central, with winds coming in from the northwest gusting up to 40 kilometers, coming with highs of 18 and lows of 0. Sunday also looking at a full day of sunshine and clear skies with highs of 23 and lows of 6. I'm Terrence Vosh with your West Central Online Weather.
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blasting off into space impress you, Shania Twain? We're going to talk about Joshua Kutrick just after Scotty McCreery and Hootie and the Blowfish. But first, here's Zach McPhee.

0: Beauty and the Blowfish bottle rockets. Hey, I'm Sharon Church. Let's talk about a real rocket, like one that took off into space just yesterday. Fort Saskatchewan-born astronaut Joshua Kutrick was on that rocket on the NASA SpaceX Crew 13 mission. Now, Kutrick and his wife, Heather, they live in Houston now. Like, Houston, we have a problem. Hopefully, no problems on this trip. And while he's up in space, he's going to miss the birth of their third baby. It's a six-month trip to the International Space Station, and they'll return to Earth in April next year.
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12: Good afternoon, West Central Saskatchewan. Here's what's coming up in your three-day forecast. The skies are looking like a mix of sun and cloud this afternoon, though the south should see it clearing up as the afternoon goes on. Regional winds are coming in from the west, gusting up to 50 kilometers, bringing regional highs around 22. The sky is looking partly cloudy this evening, with those winds gusting to 40 kilometers for our central and southern regions. The north and central areas also seeing the skies clearing overnight, while the south has a 30% chance of showers overnight, with regional lows around +2. Tomorrow currently shows a full day of clear skies and sunshine across West Central, with winds coming in from the northwest gusting up to 40 kilometers, coming with highs of 18 and lows of 0. Sunday also looking at a full day of sunshine and clear skies with highs of 23 and lows of 6. I'm Terrence Vosh with your West Central online weather.
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0: She's with me. I'm Sharon Church. In case you missed it, the minimum wage is going up in 5 different provinces between 25 and 40 cents. Ontario, Prince Edward Island, Nova Scotia, Manitoba, and Saskatchewan. Manitoba going up to $16.40 an hour, and in Saskatchewan, $15.70. What about Alberta? Sticking with $15 an hour, which hasn't increased since 2019. It's the lowest minimum wage in the country. Which province has the highest? None of it, at just over $20 an hour.
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few of the guys. And this cute little country girl called mine. 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
2: 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Macklin RCMP responded to a variety of calls between September 15th and 28th, including complaints of assault and theft that remain under investigation. Police also dealt with a fraud complaint where there was not enough evidence to proceed, along with reports of suspicious individuals and a weapons complaint that was determined to be unfounded. Other calls included a vehicle collision involving a deer, three traffic complaints, and a false alarm. For more on the calls handled by Macklin RCMP during the reporting period, visit West Central Online. Harvest is now 69% complete across West Central Saskatchewan, according to the latest provincial crop report. That's a 24% increase from the previous week, helped by warm, dry conditions and no measurable rainfall. Although, the region remains behind its 5-year average of 94% and 10-year average of 83%. Winter wheat and fall rye are reportedly completely harvested, while barley is 87% complete and spring wheat is 70%. The Corrobert Library has a full schedule of activities planned for October, including several events for children and families. Bedtime story time is October 7th, starting at 6:15 p.m., with children encouraged to go in their pajamas. Giggles and Wiggles follows on October 8th for children ages 0 to 3, but everyone is welcome. A spooky story time will take place on October 29th with Halloween stories, treats, and activities, with kids being encouraged to wear costumes. The Dinsmore United Church is getting set for a fundraising concert featuring classic country and country gospel music. Kevin Harcourt, who will perform alongside with his wife, Marg, says that the event is also about helping rural organizations maintain their facilities.
3: And with some of the dwindling rural communities, it's tough on some of these organizations to keep facilities open and stuff like this. And so it's a way of supporting them and having a good time and enjoying the concert.
2: The concert is October 18th at 2:30 p.m. at the Dinsmore United Church with a free will offering. The Harcourts will also share stories and clean humor throughout the afternoon. Stay informed and entertained on the go. 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I'm Terrence Vosh.
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4: The Kindersley Junior Clippers are back on home ice tonight, hosting the Battleford's North Stars in the SJHL's Friday night spotlight game. Kindersley opened the season with a 3-1 win over the North Stars on September 18th, now looking for another win to continue their early lead in the rivalry series. The Clippers enter October at 2-2, while Battleford's is 2-2-1. Puck drop is set for 7:30 tonight at Interpipeline Arena in Kindersley. An under-the-lights football game tonight in Unity is pitting the hometown Warriors against the Bigger Blazers for a 7:15 kickoff. Unity is 2-1, Bigger 1-2, making tonight's six-a-side game important with playoffs only a few weeks away. Also today in six-a-side action, LCBI Outlook hosts Plenty at 4, and the KCS Cobras are on the road in Humboldt in a battle of 3-0 teams. And staying on the gridiron, the Saskatchewan Roughriders are back at Mosaic Stadium tonight, hosting the Calgary Stampeders in a key West Division matchup. Saskatchewan enters the game on a 2-game losing streak and tied with BC for second place in the West at 8-6, while Calgary sits just one win back at 7-8. The Riders won the first meeting 40-37 back in June. Kickoff is set for 7:30 tonight in Regina. And remember, West Central Online is your source for all the latest local sports, scores, and stories. I'm Cooper Douglas.
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2: Good evening, West Central Saskatchewan. Let's take a look at what's coming up in your regional forecast. For our northern regions, including Unity, Macklin, Wilkie, and Bigger, it's looking partly cloudy this evening with lows of +2, though we should see the skies clearing before morning. Tomorrow looks sunny and winds are coming in from the northwest at 20 kilometers, gusting to 40 tomorrow morning, with highs of 16. For our central regions, including Kindersley, Marengo, Brock, and Rosetown, it's also looking partly cloudy this evening, and we're seeing a 30% chance of showers after midnight, but the skies should be clearing before morning. Winds are coming in from the west at 30 kilometers, gusting to 50 with lows of plus 2. Tomorrow, we're seeing clear skies and sunshine, with those winds coming in from the northwest at 20 kilometers, gusting to 40, becoming light in the afternoon, with highs of 17. And our southern regions, including Kyle, Elrose, Leader, Lancer, and Abbey, are seeing increasing cloudiness this evening with a 30% chance of showers overnight. Winds are coming in from the northwest at 20 kilometers, gusting to 40 with lows of plus 3. The sky is clearing tomorrow morning while those winds continue to gust to 40 kilometers, becoming light in the afternoon with highs of 16. I'm Terrence Vosh with your West Central Online weather.
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0: and John Mayer, Phone, Keys, Wallet. Hey, I'm Sharon Church. Wouldn't it be nice if instead of the leaves falling to the ground, that they would just shrivel up and disappear right from the branches? Yes, yes, I know. Part of the beauty of fall are the colored leaves scattered on the ground, hearing the crunch underneath your feet, seeing those kids jump into the ginormous pile on the lawn. Oh, wonderful, right? Well, guess who has to clean up that pile? Isn't it funny how we see the world through a different lens when you're the one cleaning it?
1: 1, 2, 3, ears on me. Everybody's listening? Perfect. We have a favor to ask.
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17: Good evening, West Central Saskatchewan. Here's what's coming up in your three-day forecast. The skies are looking partly cloudy this evening, with winds gusting up to 50 kilometers in our north and central regions, while they also see a 30% chance of showers overnight, bringing regional lows of plus 2. Tomorrow should see the skies clear up in the morning to bring out the sun, with those winds gusting up to 40 kilometers across the region with highs of 17. The north and central regions looking partly cloudy tomorrow evening, while the south stays clear with lows of plus 1. Sunday currently looks to be a full day of clear skies and sunshine with highs of 21 and lows of 6. I'm Terrence Vosh with your West Central Online weather.
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0: Apparently, we are well into cuffing season. What does that mean? Well, that means people are more likely to look for a romantic partner right now to spend the colder months with. A dating expert has created a cuffing season playbook, actually, that lays out the timeline kind of like a football season. So September, that's scouting season. Singles refresh dating profiles. They get back on the apps, start seeing who's out there. October, okay, we're in drafting season right now. This is when people start narrowing the field and focusing on their most promising prospects. November, December, okay, it's game time. Holiday parties, family gatherings, those create plenty of opportunities to pair up. And then there's January, the playoffs. The holiday magic wears off. Reality sets in, and if you're still together, you might have something. Now, Valentine's Day is the Super Bowl of love. And yes, that's the official term in this playbook. And this year, the Super Bowl actually falls on Valentine's Day.
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15: Good evening, West Central Saskatchewan. Here's what's coming up in your three-day forecast. The skies are looking partly cloudy this evening with winds gusting up to 50 kilometers in our north and central regions, while they also see a 30% chance of showers overnight, bringing regional lows of plus 2. Tomorrow should see the skies clear up in the morning to bring out the sun, with those winds gusting up to 40 kilometers across the region with highs of 17. The north and central regions looking partly cloudy tomorrow evening, while the south stays clear with lows of plus 1. Sunday currently looks to be a full day of clear skies and sunshine with highs of 21 and lows of 6. I'm Terrence Vosh with your West Central Online weather.
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0: holiday roll call. Hey, I'm Sharon Church. One more week till Thanksgiving weekend, four more weeks to Halloween, and with Christmas Day falling on a Friday this year, we are exactly 12 weeks away from the most wonderful time of the year. Unless you like to set up your tree mid-November, then we're only 6 weeks away from Christmas time. Because Christmas is not a day. No, it's a season. And maybe even a personality.
1: It's a busy time on farms and ranches as producers wrap up the harvest, bring home the bales, and evaluate their winter feeding supplies and livestock herd. Rains that caused issues for crops throughout the growing and harvest season have allowed for an extended grazing season. It's also time now for the district producer meetings, where cattle producers have an opportunity to learn more about some of the activities of the provincial and national cattle associations. Saskatchewan Cattle Association district meetings are currently underway, with meetings planned for tonight in Whitewood, Saturday in Milestone, and moving to the southwest corner of the province next week. Alberta beef producer meetings kicked off this week and move into the central area of the province next week. Manitoba beef producer meetings are set to begin October 20th and will wrap up November the 4th with an all-districts virtual discussion. For Golden West, I'm Glendalee Allen Vossler.
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1: 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Macklin RCMP have released their latest report of calls for service, covering September 15th through the 28th. Among the calls were complaints of assault and theft, both of which remain under investigation. Police also received reports of fraud, suspicious activity, and a vehicle collision involving a deer. The report also included 3 traffic complaints and 1 false alarm. More details on the latest Macklin RCMP occurrences are available now at West Central Online. The Corrobert Library is offering several creative and social activities for everyone throughout October. Crafternoon takes place October 15th and will feature a button maker, while a 2-day clay ghost workshop runs October 21st and 22nd for $10 per person. Adults can enjoy Coffee and Company October 20th from 10 to 11 a.m. and the library's book club meets on October 28th. New members are welcome to join the monthly book club by contacting the library online or in person. West Central Saskatchewan producers made significant harvest progress last week, with 69% of the crop now in the bin. Pulse crops are among the furthest along, with field peas at 99% and lentils at 95%. Canola is at 58% harvested, while mustard is at 76%. And topsoil moisture remains mostly adequate, with 83% of cropland rated adequate. Strong winds caused most of the reported crop damage during the week. An afternoon of country music, gospel, and stories is coming to Dinsmore in support of the Dinsmore United Church. The fundraising concert featuring Kevin and Marg Harcourt takes place on October 18th at 2:30 p.m. Harcourt says the event will help fund building renovations at the church.
2: Doing a fundraiser for the Dinsmore United Church, and they're doing building renovations. 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
1: 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Harcourt says everyone is invited to enjoy the music and support the church. 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I'm Terrence Vosh.
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3: The Kindersley Junior Clippers renew their rivalry with the Battleford's North Stars Friday night in the SJHL's Friday Night Spotlight. Kindersley won the first meeting of the season 3-1 on opening night in Battleford. Both teams now sitting around the 500 mark to start the season. The Clippers 2-2, while the Battlefords enter at 2-2-1. Puck drop is set for 7:30 tonight at Interpipeline Arena in Kindersley. Pat Arabco Field and Unity will be under the lights tonight. The Unity Warriors hosting the Bigger Blazers in a key six-a-side football matchup. Unity enters the game at 2-1, Bigger at 1-2, with the regular season winding down and playoffs just a few weeks away. Kickoff in Unity is set for 7:15. Elsewhere earlier today, LCBI Outlook hosts Plenty, while the undefeated KCS Cobras travel to Humboldt in a matchup of 2 3-0 teams. And the Saskatchewan Roughriders look to snap a 2-game losing streak tonight when they welcome the Calgary Stampeders to Mosaic Stadium. Saskatchewan sits at 8-6 and are tied for second place in the West, Calgary just 1 win behind at 7-8. The Riders edged the Stamps 40-37 in their first meeting back in June, but the playoff race has tightened considerably now headed into the final weeks of the regular season. Kickoff is set for 7:30 tonight in Regina. And remember, West Central Online is your source for all the latest local sports, scores, and stories. I'm Cooper Douglas.
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1: Good evening, West Central Saskatchewan. Let's take a look at what's coming up in your regional forecast. For our northern regions, including Unity, Macklin, Wilkie, and Bigger, it's looking partly cloudy this evening with lows of +2, though we should see the skies clearing before morning. Tomorrow looks sunny and winds are coming in from the northwest at 20 kilometers, gusting to 40 tomorrow morning, with highs of 16. For our central regions, including Kindersley, Marengo, Brock, and Rosetown, it's also looking partly cloudy this evening, and we're seeing a 30% chance of showers after midnight, but the skies should be clearing before morning. Winds are coming in from the west at 30 kilometers, gusting to 50 with lows of plus 2. Tomorrow, we're seeing clear skies and sunshine, with those winds coming in from the northwest at 20 kilometers, gusting to 40, becoming light in the afternoon, with highs of 17. And our southern regions, including Kyle, Elrose, Leader, Lancer, and Abbey, are seeing increasing cloudiness this evening with a 30% chance of showers overnight. Winds are coming in from the northwest at 20 kilometers, gusting to 40 with lows of plus 3. The sky is clearing tomorrow morning while those winds continue to gust to 40 kilometers, becoming late in the afternoon with highs of 16. I'm Terrence Vosh with your West Central Online weather.
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3: Cooper Douglas here with the OSY Rentals Clipper Report. The Clippers were in action earlier this week in Humboldt, where they took a 5-2 loss to the Nutrien Division rival Broncos, now 2-2 on the season, entering a home game on Friday against the Battleford's North Stars. The Clippers beat the North Stars 3-1 in the season opener, and that game was it for the Clippers until the home doubleheader last weekend against the Yorkton Terriers as part of Goose Festival weekend. Kindersley lost 4-1 in Friday night's game, and then after taking part in the parade Saturday, bounced back big time for a 7-3 win over the Terriers later that night. The team was then off Sunday and Monday before taking the 3-goal loss to the Broncos, sending us where we are today. Kindersley native Price Thiessen and Macklin's Kagan Lowe are tied for the team lead in scoring through 4 games. Thiessen has 2 goals and 2 assists, while Lowe has a goal and 3 assists. Kindersley's own twins Cam and Kobe Perlinger each have 3 points, same with defenseman Dylan McCann to round out the top 5. In net, Matthias Radke has a 1-2 record to go along with a .918 save percentage through 3 starts, backup goalie Ethan Sir picking up a win at a .903 clip in his only start of the season. The Clippers are back home Friday night against the Battleford's North Stars for the start of what will be 5 straight home games in October. Kindersley and the Battleford's play Friday night at 7:30 for the only game this weekend, and then next weekend the Clippers host Warman on Friday before welcoming in Melfort Saturday. Then the following weekend, Melville's in town for games Saturday and Sunday to end the homestand. The Clippers then ending October on a road trip to Nipawin and Flin Flon before returning home on Halloween weekend. For the OSY Rentals Clipper Report, I'm Cooper Douglas.
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Tim Hicks, the pilot. I'm Sharon Church. I've got your sort of sports report coming up just after Bailey Zimmerman, Chevy Silverado. But first, here's Garth Brooks, two pina coladas.

0: Charmin Chevy Silverado. Hey, I'm Sharon Church, and it's now time for your sort of sports report. Welcome to night four in the new NHL season. It's kind of a light schedule tonight, only five games, and Winnipeg's the only Canadian team playing. It's their season home opener tonight against Boston. Now, if you're looking for a busy night, look at next Tuesday. All 32 teams will be in action. Okay, note to self, plan a girls' night for next Tuesday.
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4: 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Natural gas is down 0.74% to 2.945 per gigajoule. 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
15: Good evening, West Central Saskatchewan. Here's what's coming up in your three-day forecast. The skies are looking partly cloudy this evening, with winds gusting up to 50 kilometers in our north and central regions, while they also see a 30% chance of showers overnight, bringing regional lows of +2. Tomorrow should see the skies clear up in the morning to bring out the sun, with those winds gusting up to 40 kilometers across the region with highs of 17. The north and central regions looking partly cloudy tomorrow evening, while the south stays clear with lows of +1. Sunday currently looks to be a full day of clear skies and sunshine with highs of 21 and lows of 6. I'm Terrence Vosh with your West Central Online weather.
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0: back in the saddle. Hey, I'm Sharon Church. Today is National Name Your Car Day. I don't think I've ever named a single vehicle. It turns out I'm not alone. Only about 8% of people actually give their vehicles a name. Do you do this? The most popular name is Betsy. People say it just fits their car. You ever meet someone who names their vehicles? They're usually really fun people. They don't treat life too seriously. You know, I guess our cars do have names. They're just not very creative. Like some of our last few were the Flex, the Red Car, the Gray Car, and Dad's Car.
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8: Good evening, West Central Saskatchewan. Here's what's coming up in your three-day forecast. The skies are looking partly cloudy this evening, with winds gusting up to 50 kilometers in our north and central regions, while they also see a 30% chance of showers overnight, bringing regional lows of +2. Tomorrow should see the skies clear up in the morning to bring out the sun, with those winds gusting up to 40 kilometers across the region with highs of 17. The north and central regions looking partly cloudy tomorrow evening, while the south stays clear with lows of +1. Sunday currently looks to be a full day of clear skies and sunshine with highs of 21 and lows of 6. I'm Terrence Vosh with your West Central Online Weather.
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0: the way you roll. I'm Sharon Church. Do you decorate for Halloween? My kids desperately want the yard and the house decorated all spooky-like in anticipation for Halloween. I'm kind of a Christmas gal, so I told my kids, best I can do is set up the Christmas tree, and then we can put spider webs on that. They did not think that was a good idea, so off to the dollar store we go.
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3: 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Macklin RCMP responded to a variety of calls between September 15th and 28th, including complaints of assault and theft that remain under investigation. Police also dealt with a fraud complaint where there was not enough evidence to proceed, along with reports of suspicious individuals and a weapons complaint that was determined to be unfounded. Other calls included a vehicle collision involving a deer, three traffic complaints, and a false alarm. For more on the calls handled by Macklin RCMP during the reporting period, visit West Central Online. Harvest is now 69.